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0: betrayers made kings become beggars, and beggars are riding on horses. According to scripture, 1 Peter chapter 4 verse 7 says, the end of the world is coming soon. Therefore, be earnest and disciplined in prayer. For this reason, Freedom Time Praying Partner, FTPP, is inviting all to join this power-packed prayer program every Sunday, Monday, Tuesday, and Wednesday midnight, 12 p.m. On this power-packed program is being led by Reverend Bernard Owusu Ansah.
1: Everything in you that attracts evil people,
2: Jesus,
1: by the blood of Jesus Christ of
2: Jesus,
1: we kill it by fire.
2: Amen.
0: Don't forget that the fervent prayer of a righteous man availeth much. Therefore, be part of this program. For any information, call 0244-115-618. 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FTPP.

0: Somebody lift your voice and thank the Lord. Lift your voice and bless the name of the Lord. Somebody lift your voice and bless the name of the Lord. You are not a radiation. You are not a radiation. You are not a radiation. You are not a radiation. Somebody lift your voice and honor the Lord. 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Lift your voice and bless the Lord. Somebody bless the Lord, bless the Lord. Bless the Lord, bless the Lord. David said, I will bless the Lord at all times. His praises shall continually be in my mouth. You are not the radiation, you are not the radiation. Somebody lift up your voice and bless the Lord. Lift your voice and honor the Lord. Father, we thank you. Father, we honor you. We lift your name on higher, O King of Glory. O King of Glory, who is the King of Glory? The essence of praise, the Jehovah Jireh, the I Am That I Am. Somebody lift your voice and lift the name of God on higher. Lift his name on higher. Magnify his name. Lift his name on higher. Somebody lift your voice. Piano. Somebody don't stop. Bless the name of the Lord. Bless the name of the Lord. David said, I will bless the Lord at all times. For his praise shall continually be in my mouth. I will bless the Lord at all times. For his praise shall continually be in my mouth. Somebody bless the Lord. Don't be tired of worshiping him. Don't be tired of thanking him. Don't be tired of lifting his name on high. Shaya Levalu Gorimaha. Sinderia Karasotala. In the name of Jesus Christ. Father, we thank you tonight.
1: Amen.
0: Amen.
1: Amen.
0: Amen.
1: Amen.
0: Amen.
1: Amen.
0: Amen. Amen. Amen. Amen. Amen. Amen. Amen. Amen. Amen. Amen. Amen. Amen. Amen. Amen. Amen. Amen. Amen. Amen. Amen. Amen. Amen. Amen. Amen. Amen. Amen. Amen. Amen. Amen. Amen. Amen. Amen. Amen. Amen. Amen. Amen. Amen. Amen. Amen. Amen. Amen. Amen. Amen. Amen. Amen. Amen. You cry then, Cadia, and you feel you need a bread, as you will rat day. You will Christmas
1: Yesua and yen yewa adina. Radiano Jira was say any freedom of ma. We want to say thank you for our life. We thank you for everything you have done for us. We lift your holy name on high. And we want to say thank you, Abba Father, for counting us among the living. We thank you for your divine selection. We thank you for selecting us among the living.

0: catching a monk, crucifix, food, be away at home. Bonnie Bratu be away at home. When you're fire and food, swimming and say, the catch would be as a upper bumpy and a seven previous, a wicked bonima on Pibono. And yet to say, noise, it becomes noise. The devil of Radia soon. But when you're made on food, what show one, what show on Batano, what show on Pibo, who saw a dana to find a food, what shame. Wash me with your cleansing blood and answer my prayer. I want you please to lift your voice and pray for forgiveness.
1: Forgive me of all my sins, every sin that I have committed against every man, against heaven and earth. Oh Lord, I ask that you will wash me with your blessed blood. You will forgive me of all my sins and answer into my prayer. In the name of Jesus,
0: First Samuel chapter 17, Bible says, when David was going after Goliath, the brothers tried to stop him. The reason is that they didn't know the power that was behind him. I am not just going just as a normal human. I remember when he went into the presence of Goliath. Was a woody, what were both some new to new when you're never missing? So, me, dear, maybe I suffer already. It didn't empower us. I am, you are coming after me with your weapons, but I am coming after you in the name that is above every other name. Say, maybe we are one more dear. Say, Christo, you are one dear. The patrol, no, me, say, memma, name, mouth, you want to go to Faso because Christo, no, I'm holding. So when you meet your dear, the same man, it means so. When you meet your dear, the brave woman, me asia, woman, me into me answer now, Papa. The brave ni pasia, ama if you man to me warano. So when you meet your dear, put me to feel ni mu warren. Baby, ni pan to me yeye ni. So when you meet your dear, put me to na home yidiba. Mumpa buni, usabla diana juya ma dear. Be my strength, O Lord. 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Give me grace, O Lord. Baby, we be abiano mumpa diya ma dear. Let the Lord be your friend. Somebody pray. Rakapada badi badi badi badi badi badi badi badi badi badi badi badi badi badi badi badi badi badi badi badi badi badi badi badi badi badi badi badi badi badi badi badi badi badi badi badi badi badi 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badi badi badi badi badi badi badi badi badi badi badi badi badi badi badi badi badi badi badi badi badi badi badi badi badi badi badi badi badi badi badi badi badi badi badi badi badi badi badi badi 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

0: 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The demo life for Facebook edino aye original FTPP. Original FTPP. But original FTPP with Facebook. And I said Bob Bernard also answer with Facebook. The patrobit means what YouTube. We are live on YouTube edino dear, but the Lord has done it. The Lord has done it with YouTube. We are live. And you have a bomb party, Mr. Now, yesterday we read a certain scripture in the book of Jeremiah chapter 30 verse 17. Jeremiah chapter 30 verse 17. That was the anchor scripture for yesterday. And we're going to be using this scripture for tonight and tomorrow night. As tomorrow night happens to be the last night for the week. Now, if it's Saturday, so we are here to be free. So, Jeremiah 30 verse 17. Also, for I will restore health to you and heal you of your wounds, says the Lord, because they called you an outcast, saying, this is Zion, no one seek her. Where is Zion? Ubiyano, the Sukrenin Faswa. No one seek her. Ubiyano, Ubiyano. So for Kaipin, I'm a radio.
1: 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It's here, your son, it's a mood to answer. 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

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money in Jakasa, Beman, so on to men and Intana. On Power Gaining Bunko, and I watch in the room or confront to Beman or Nobiakuru and 9-4. The Kawasanapa. It was off me semi Punyan, any Masama, or Mutimim Sano Moki came. The Kawanisanapa was so one day Bibiano Mokanogas or Kawadi. I was so ye through so. I would yourself you knew Beman or Son and Abre, or so ever mini crumble bra, that's your Prava Diano. Was in a mess. Upra, ikuno yadiye, bebe wepra no, radiasi ni, wasi.

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senior media will be moved. Wherever that you have lost, the Lord is bringing restoration into that life. The senior member saw a name what it. The member saw a name what it. The member Christo saw a name what it. The same control said.

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Let the Lord heal you internally. 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

0: 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Was it because they call you an outcast?
1: Yes, outcast.
0: This is Zion. No one sick here. 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
1: 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Now what he already ma won't send what
0: Amen.
1: Listen to what you will for me, Jama what
0: Amen.
1: The Jayas to be with you or Brania Mania be a free with
0: Amen.
1: Already for me, Jama, yes to demo.
0: Amen.
1: Internal wounds. Internal wounds. And no, a pum ni passing the awareness war. I saw a real so when I will catch it. Why not will come as much? You move the brisa, when you come up for, when you come up for, 7 prayer as well by your uncle Nami. You have become alone. There is no wife to talk to. There is no husband to talk to. Ubi awarre. As you look for an encasa, and you look for an encasa, Ubi oba.

0: na bobi ampeme yesi menya papa yesi me famen kwasa somunko yesi me famen ni popumu asadi ayawo we say oh lord arise and show unto my enemies that have rejected me abade sori ai na wona wa pumi eno ma omo hu se me bunya mi oti asie oh lord arise and show to the people that have rejected me that I have God abade sori na ma wona wa oh Lord, arise, show forth. Oh Lord, arise and let those that have rejected me know that I have God. Lift your hands and declare. Say, oh Lord, arise.
1: Oh Lord, arise.
0: And show to the people that have rejected me. Let them know that I have God. Let the ones that have rejected my life know that I have God. Somebody cry out. Oh Lord, arise and show to the ones that have rejected me. Those that said there is no hope for me. Let them know that I have God. Let them know that I have you. And I did my one hour to your nation. One hour for your nation. Who said, you were world like this? You were world like this for your one. Somebody be a number fire. Somebody cry out. Somebody cry out. Let those that are rejected me. Those that are saying, there is no hope for me. Let them know that I have God. Yakarakakana. Fire.

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I beg in the name of God, share the link for me right now. Yes, share the link for me right now. 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

0: try your very best possible and share to be a blessing to people. 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
0: Your time is up.
1: Your time is up.
0: What are you waiting for?
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What's your Wednesday? Addiction is Thursday. 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

0: Yet the young one and fine, yet your masters, masters of your enemies. 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It is only the idea, brewer on phone coin. 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
1: Only one who.
0: What the canny brewer on phone coin, masters. Yet your sentence, sir. Daniel chapter 3. So for Trossam say, your first several miss and near Bednego. You put down good Daniel, your first gentleman Trossam say, Shadia. 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Only a moment, you may a coachy woman. Only a soldier swarm who ding, ding, they are masters. Masters. It was a Babu say, it's woman to me and you. Now, what's rough for me in the Kakosin? Who's Daniel going? We cannot move it and wouldn't cost him. I hope that you need to, but you need to. Oh, what? The one thing is, masters of the game. You remember, sir, that the Yama masters in Tina would do who the Yangano. And we'll be still reverend. I mean, what do you mean you? Make it Chirana say, yet the woman masters from Pibuliana dream. We say, oh Lord, let the masters of my enemies today let them die. About the Matam from one more, my brain. One more, oh my thing, declare, declare. Pita Sanyanko, Pita Sanyanko. You know, we are almost there. We are almost there. One only day, party clear. So, oh Lord, let the masters of my enemies,
2: let the masters of my enemies
0: that has taken in charge over my life,
2: that has taken in charge over my life,
0: fall down and die.
2: Fall down and die.
0: This is the kind of prayer of a woman. Now, Bunny, here. I dear better know. Baby, I tell you, crying, you to me too. Become him. And probably, if I would born a Bunny here, would be a baby now or dear. I dear better know who I did better move down. Who better one to want to ask you? I feel better, son. You know, you're a hundred candidate. They declare, say, masters of my enemies,
2: masters of my enemies
0: that has taken in charge.
2: That has taken in charge.
0: And probably say, we see a bonnet, then they knew. Everybody, one more, we have my town for money, a swarm, my bill. I'm not your dinner, so a monster. I'm going to do my word, you know, fell. I'm going to be young to my almost saying, I'm going to almost say, me, man. I'm not saying, masters of suffering, they don't care, but tonight they will care. Mr. Beya, who will be? What I say, young Fawa, what the man will be to me? Young Fawa, who will be to me? Say no. Young Fawa, Bama, will be to me? Young Fawa, Visa, what comes to some man will be to me? Say one cracker. And I teach you the Amita Connoisseur. They say you're doing Amita Connoisseur. You're doing Amia Grada Connoisseur. Why you know who buy ya or woman me see her? Why you know who push my two baby see her? One time my year, the other time my year. What's who I know the baby end to me no? And I see a young couple on money she fam. Me see a young couple on money she fam. Yeah, young couple on money she fam. When I'm here, what the money she fam? Declare, say, masters of my enemies,
2: masters of my enemies,
0: that has taken in charge.

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He has fire. He has fire. He has fire. He has fire. He has fire. He has fire. He has fire. He has fire. He has fire. He has fire. 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
1: Oh Lord, this week is my week of divine settlement. Settle my case. Oh Lord, this week is my week of divine settlement. Settle my case. Oh Lord, this week is my week of divine settlement. Settle my case. Oh Lord, this week is my week of divine settlement. Settle my case. It is my week of divine settlement. Oh Lord, my God, settle my case. 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It is my week of divine settlement. 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

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And settle our case. Amen. I want us to do something that I feel in my

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Fafudibi. Sunday na I was preaching and I quoted a certain scripture. I think I have it here. A certain scripture that David

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0: 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This is my week of divine settlement.
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0: Show me grace.
1: Show me grace.
0: And I will forever be grateful.
1: And I will forever be grateful.
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0: Name for what's the leader.
1: Name for what's the leader.
0: Come on, Fadi. 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In Jesus' name. 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

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I feel for the number so. 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

0: Vodafone cash and a telecell. The patrol, the number we, the number we see. And you 05 06. I feel about 35 82 92. The bobium 05 06. No about 35 82 92. The bobium 05 06. No about 35 82 92. And we are telecell, a Vodafone cash, no. My miss a movie, my 05 06. No about 35 82. Number 92. And also, dear Bunny Bernard, who's one Samidina and Baba, it will be to me after first one. They have freedom time praying partners. No, Fajida Yabi, when you meet me after 1 month, and Serene, let's see Eddie Amount. Christo Yadomo, Yawada, we need to be Shemu La Paz, Risk Course Park, and so. Oh, baby, remember, we're here fasting. How the Nibi Nefabra, the Babon Payo, Yawada, we brebi, Yawada, we brebi, and a mamma Kay, Yamia Domo. If you other will see, all the branches will be meeting. All the branches will be meeting. I hear Kumasi for my direction in my and I tell my phone so Mubishi, I tell my phone Friday, next week Friday, meba beslamo. Next week Friday, meba tema. Next week Friday, meba tema. And your friend is say, what do you call it? Kaswa phone so Mubishi, if you had a way, Kofudia phone. And I talk Friday phone, Sumyane phone, so Mubishi, it's memory if you cry. Fibiana Wood, you move Kumasi. Kumasi, if you had a way, say, for Derek, Baba. Sofo, the battle of my direction, ye may not ye bush of Wokumasin in Timimbra, a year freedom by Boni be fear that Wokumasa branch.
1: Obia Wokumasi Bia, Umbra and Loga Junction, Papa Odu and Loga Junction, cast up a wood village car.
0: Odu and Loga Junction, also a
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0: 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Kumasi Araga Junction.
1: 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Kasa upe Wood Village.
0: Kuso upe Wood Village. 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
1: Papa, we see your why, yes, signboard. If you follow Aaron, I don't remember.
0: So, I'm going to freedom signboard. No, what JP filling station. I don't remember. So, we straight.
1: And I'll be sad or more of a tone. I dare what junction
0: is freedom for no, yeah,
1: freedom
0: from Betro. I don't remember. Any fear they are. After young Cotema, so I saw for Tema Fiada, Tema de Fiada, you remember Kumasi Fiada Yanopa. If you are no party, fry Danopa, Kumasi, Brebi, our Wood Village, Cassie Wood Village, Oba and Raga Junction, and off a Wood Village, can we see JP Filling Station? JP Filling Station, we'll say freedom signboard, no, it's the one medal, Babaho, straight. And I feel
1: I need to see a pond temper.
0: She said, setting sooner to 20 a pond temper. Watch a prank about no bay 839. No, do honom 12 near pond, a Wukumasi branch, and opa. So for young Kotema, so.
2: 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Enumere 6:30 near upon 9 o'clock. 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
0: Adjacent Presby
1: 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After young Kokofodia. Apostle Prophet Fire Shimu Kofodia.
0: Kofodia say our park and gardens. And the Babia Obia Kofodia and important Obia. Uda Brab Kofodia. 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
0: Majane, ya wana kasa mi. 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Prabiana ya juma wahu.

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0: 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I deal with you, fear her ya. No, you did the normal call, you know, bully kitten was me, Papa Sabernado, and no bank crime, and Yamiba Jeno. And you feel the suffer, and you feel you was almost 51 years. Hey, everybody. You move a brace out, and your man Queen Wayan Shahana, Utwana, you freedom in Mepetan Makubi. Your program from the candidacy is in Yamiadom, as I say, that's all we freedom Yamiada Roma, Yasan Tawaka. 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
1: Sun City.
0: Michel Camp, kum katamansun.
1: 25.
0: Committed, baby, I won't tell my hobby. I didn't know your baby, she freedom money. I didn't know about the winner. A year opposite Tarazu Junction, a year the winner, kinda opposite Tarazu Junction. Who said, I saw the dark CB, I had to a new in our grass. And it's a kind of open radio, full moon for baby. Main road on the winner, kinda saw the dance on my phone banner of grace. 23rd of June and the Copium 26th of June. My name is Sofona Wii TV, so radio is so. Yin Yinani, a church instrumental, the same Nayako. Freedom of Koya Revival case, CB was sorry than any more. And Yasem Ketwa Ewaho. It's the 23rd of June. Ebeye Benada. 24th, Ebeye Ukwada. 25th, Ebeye Yawada. And at 26th, Ebeye. If you had all night, then you know you be shower. Radio Tema 4, Mammy be friend was a reverend, and Nana Metea, what has no cause 2 years ago. Or by program, maybe so for Mecca 2 years ago, Obinium bro 5 years as I say.
1: Yes.
0: Wow, wow. For them, one, meaning some Mecca is our testimony now. Yes.
2: Testimony of Bayern, one, and one day, and Obi, and in here for almost 5 years, I wanted to them.
1: A broke answer, and papa, the woo, never mean you have the woo.
0: Some of what you have a Becca, you have a coming now from next week, because only a promo video, we will talk about all that. Some program will be on him, Abro say, 8 years, or 9 years. So for tema program o ye bon permanent misi yesu di mu obewo
1: amen
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1: amen
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We your freedom number. Patrol the second number we come on. And also see a 0591. Number num, I am in Fabaku. Yes, I will free we are. Now I am Fawa Bembu. Because I am not pressure. I was 0244. No, so many some ketwa. Utie kwaso sa wia na dia to bebe no anje wa home e na be frena obi anfa nipa no o frena pete ba ko pese reverend ma frosa anfa ya na ye ni pentini abre kakra e ba church number we kan ho e no fie 0591 patcho bo 36 nebo 1818

problem 0591 36 18 18. The patrol the second number we come home and also 0591 36 18 19 0591 36 18 19 0591 36 18 19. The patrol the last number no and also 0591 now what about 36 18 20 0591 36 20 0591 36 20 18 20 sorry 0591 36 18 20. Patch your numbers when you're a bit in a frame of beer. What's on a bit of a Bobia money. Now you know, you're a mompire, numpy body, a yadina cassia. You're a straw, what's it? I'm a man in Suya, and I don't know what day. You'll be sure what's on a bit of

0: Weakness in prayer has made kings become beggars, and beggars are riding on horses. According to scripture, 1 Peter chapter 4 verse 7 says, the end of the world is coming soon. Therefore, be earnest and disciplined in prayer. For this reason, Freedom Time Prayer Partner, FTPP, is inviting all to join this power-packed prayer program every Sunday, Monday, Tuesday, and Wednesday midnight, 12 p.m. on this power-packed program is being led by Reverend Bernard Owusu Ansah.
1: Everything in you that attract evil people,
2: Jesus,
1: by the blood of Jesus Christ of
2: Jesus,
1: we kill it by fire.
2: Amen.
0: Don't forget that the fervent prayer of a righteous man availeth much. Therefore, be part of this program. For any information, call 0244-115-618. 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

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I got my back, which was up in high tension. Yes, I. High tension. Isn't that the same? On his audio. Hey, am I baby?

0: producer, a friend, DJ Promise. Oh, yeah, what we now? Hey, good boy.
1: So in 1 Thessalonians 5:18 Bible says, in everything give thanks. In everything give thanks. For this is the will of God in Christ Jesus for you. In everything.
0: In everything.
1: In everything.
0: In everything.
1: In everything. In whichever situation or condition you find yourself,
0: you give
1: just
0: thanks
1: give
0: God.
1: Thanks. Acknowledge God. Acknowledgement of Him will take you to the next level. So in everything, whether in pain or in sorrow, in poverty, in sickness, it says in everything give Him thanks.
0: So even when you are bereaved,
1: you are bereaved, give Him thanks.
0: On your birthday,
1: give Him thanks.
0: Give Him thanks. If your wife gives birth,
1: give Him thanks.
0: If your wife dies,
1: give Him thanks.
0: Your husband dies.
1: As difficult
0: if
1: as
0: somebody
1: it
0: slaps you.
1: Somebody slaps you.
0: Power this one. Was that everything? Power this one.

0: is likely to happen.
1: Yes.
0: But sometimes, even what we may see as bad, in that badness, God may be working something out.
2: Yeah, yes, in every situation.
0: In every situation. Mm. If we look at Joseph,
2: yes.
0: Joseph, his own brothers selling him.
2: I was about to mention.
0: Yes.

0: everything.
1: Everything.
0: In everything. We shouldn't be selective when it comes to Thanksgiving.
2: If God says in everything, everything is everything.
0: Everything.
2: If God says,
0: that's right.
2: Yes. If God says in everything, give thanks. We don't know the situation in which we find ourselves now as we are speaking. But what the Bible says is in everything, every time. So we are thanking God at this moment. Reverend Omabu is leading us to thank God at this moment for whatever situation in which we find ourselves, what the Lord has done for us, whether good or bad. But in every situation, so

0: who knows best will lift you from where you are to wherever he wants you to be. So at this time, you just want to open your mouth and just begin to thank God. Say, Father, I thank you. Though I'm in pain, thank you. Though I am struggling, thank you. Though my relationship is not working the way it should, I say thank you. Yes, let's continue. Let's thank God. Thank God. Acknowledge his lordship over your life. Over your life. We give you praise. We give you praise. We give you praise. We give you praise. We give you praise. Thank you, Lord. Thank you, Lord, for bringing us here safely this morning. Thank you for guarding and guiding us from the beginning of the year to this point. We thank you, Lord. We thank you, Lord. We thank you, Lord. This faith month, you have brought us this far. We are appreciative to you for your love, for your grace, for your blessing, for your goodness, and for all the wonderful things you have done and continue to do. This morning, we are grateful to you once again for the gift of life, freshness of life. Yes, that we are counted amongst the living, regardless of what we may be going through. Your grace has always been sufficient. Always been sufficient. Thank you, Lord. Thank you, Lord. Thank you, Lord. We praise and magnify you. We praise and glorify you. We acknowledge your Lordship.
1: You are good and your mercy endures forever.
0: You are great. You are powerful.
1: Thank you, Lord. Your faithfulness, your protection,
0: for your mercy cannot be questioned.
1: For everything you have done in our life.
0: Oh, yes, Lord. Yes, Lord.
1: Indeed, we are grateful.
0: Yes, Lord.
1: You have protected us from the beginning of the month. Oh, Lord, we are still alive. We are healthy. We are enjoying peace, sound mind. We are grateful.
0: There is none comparable to our God.

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Whatever you have declared concerning our lives, concerning our ministries, concerning our families, concerning our businesses, concerning our families, concerning our finances, concerning everything that relates with us. This morning we bring all before your throne and we say thank you, Lord, thank you, Lord, thank you, Lord. Thank you, Lord. Thank you, Lord. Thank you, Lord.

0: and begin to bless the name of the Lord. By blessing the name of the Lord, some doors are going to be opened. Yes, prison gates are going to open by themselves.
1: Yes, Lord. Yes, Lord. Yes, Lord.
0: Thank you, Lord. We bless and praise your name. Praise your name. Praise your name.
1: For you are good.
0: Praise your name. Regardless of our difficulties, regardless of our challenges, regardless of our pain, regardless of our losses, regardless of our disappointments, in all things we are still blessing your name. Blessing and praising your name. For you are good and your mercy endures forever. You are good and your mercy endures forever. You are great, Lord. You are faithful, Lord. Your name surpasses all. Your name is above all. At the mention of the name Jesus, every knee bows and all tongues confesses that Jesus is Lord, to the glory of the Father. This morning we say thank you, Lord. We praise your name. We bless your name. We bow before your throne. We bow before your majesty. Worthy is our Lord. Worthy is our King. Worthy. Yes, Lord. Yes, Lord. Hallelujah. Hallelujah.

0: Praise, Lord. We give you praise, Lord. We give you praise, Lord.
1: Thank you, Father. Thank you for your goodness, your mercy, your faithfulness. We're not radiating for that.

That bra for a dance day, bra for a contribution, bra. Yeah, or suggestion, bra. Never recognize it. Jumedienu, yenu dia. Uka hunti, ene jumedienu timi yankosuo. Yabana se wenti, ya. If you do not listen to us, you come to the studio. You can see no progress for the program. Because you are with us, everything is going on well. We appreciate you, whoever is listening to us. Being on the Facebook with us, we thank you. You like it and you share. You like it and you share. Like the program and share. You can share to as many people as you can. Thank you for that, and God will bless.

because many people have taken it for themselves to preach heresies. To get a good program like this, they share to many people. People are preaching heresies, deception.

Let us worship the Lord. Let us magnify his name. Let us adore him. He alone is God. Whatever he does is good. Be our master, so now to do ready. She's ready. I'm a sum and one. We worship him, we thank him, we pray him. So, thanksgiving, adoration, we pray for forgiveness of sin, we pray to fortify ourselves in the blood, we pray for supplication and intercession. Boy, I don't soon be brave. But you pray all kinds of prayers, and we do all. Your family is so ready, standing day. We join the no tribe. You are about landing, you know, you better recognize it. So I don't like it. Let's share. Let me have you. So I'm funny if you didn't do it. I'm so full and I'm so full.

semen yina be pemwa kase wo yura. So bisu say Yesu eye akwada bi, Yesu eye servant bi, Yesu yobi. Nente no enwuma Yesu beyeye no. Whoever thinks that Jesus was not among creation and the works of redemption that Jesus came to do was any other which is not important. So it might not be recognized. Depending to us. Jesus is God. Jesus is Lord. He is among the Trinity. The Holy Spirit is God. The Holy Spirit is among the Trinity. And God the Father is God. So be church and church from me and one church and church fire and everybody is to show one. As some are a dear quote and quite you one. One right now we know. And some day and that does who bet you be. And I am someone also a dozen. And someone a dozen. I never call many you when you say. Among all the religious leaders that has come to pass, those who are making themselves as leaders of religion, we be able to make any place money. Now, we give media, we will need us all. Yes, sorry, Jira, I can say. Mene ekwa eno, mene enukure, na mene enkwa. I am the way. I am the truth. I am the life. I am the way. Mene ekwa eno, mene enukure eno, na mene enkwa eno. Sa uji Yesu dia, wenye enkwa. Ya kasi ya sorry Yesu ya, ya sorry nyankupo. Those who argue, those who think they have any other doctrine or any new teachings, look at their, listen to their message. They don't believe in the Holy Spirit baptism, and they don't also believe in the Trinity. And any religion, any teachings that does not endorse the doctrine of the Trinity and the Holy Ghost must not be followed. I said, a woman or whom crying who finds me, finds life, and obtains favor from the Lord. Whoever wrongs me, hates his soul. Your woman will do on one crab, and others who hate me, love death.

0: Proverbs chapter 8 verse 35. Proverbs 8 35. 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
1: Proverbs chapter number 8 verse number 35.
0: And 36.
1: Proverbs 8, 35 and 36. For whoso finds me finds life. And shall obtain favor of the Lord. But he that sinneth against me wrongs his own soul.
0: So whoever wrong Jesus,
1: wrongs his own soul.
0: Also, what can say to Jesus in church? Now, one pray Jesus in church. So, would you wear our crabro?
1: All they that hate me love death.
0: One time in a do woo. What can we woo? We woo me and son and a Bible can watch him. Bible teaches about three deaths. The first one is the living dead person, the spiritual death. Bible say we jina wasi wufo. Be uji Yesu dia. Yani a spiritual death. Enti Adam edia diabano uwi. Uwi anso no wati ase.
1: No wati ase.
0: Uwi no wati ase. 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That spirit slept. Humu ne e die completely. It was not working. Enti na episode 4 a woman say ye jen radi ya no wakwe kenye. You are quickened. Ephesians chapter 2. When we come to believe in him, he quickened us. O Kenya unyane yen. Na womune enyane.
1: Enyane.
0: Na afe eni nyangupon ase enyan kita mudi.
1: Yes.
0: So unye uradi ni ya womune no. 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I do nice. I will come out in share so. Oh, baby. I know we are just who you know. So, I will we are. I have physical deficit. We may have a woo. We may not go in share woo. We got best you are more woo. In sober far woo. We may both your cool woo. Sir, physical debt. We are you as I see so. You know, as you know, we are. Bible says we will be able to be.
2: That's right.
0: We'll be able to be.
2: That's right.
0: We'll be able to be.

0: It is one year radio near. You test all these three. You test all these three. Many in our near Bakum, you say, but you're ready,
1: dear.
0: So you are giving us life. And you can't salvation. Believing in Jesus will get, will receive salvation. Believing in John 3:16, the famous or the golden text in the Bible. For God so loved the world that he gave his only begotten Son.
1: Yes, Lord.
0: That whosoever believeth in him should not perish. And the perishing is the perishing of the judgment perishing. Should not perish, the eternal death. Should not perish, but have everlasting life.
1: Everlasting.
0: So the everlasting life is the life eternity. The life that we spend with God. The life that we spend with Jesus. The life that we spend with the Holy Spirit. In the eternal world. And the eternity is true. Eternity. Only we are young. And it is, yes, there's life eternity. And then there's life after death. Life after death. The eternity, no, eternal life. No? Life after death. And then where will you spend eternity? Are you going to spend the eternity in the hellfire? Or with Jesus?
1: Or with Jesus.
0: In heaven. I two things. So why you then here? Bible said, what did you know? What munate? And you want you need to know? We put attend that. That is first John chapter 3, verse 8. And 18. John 3, 18. What's who did you do?
1: Yes.
0: No. Book,
2: not at all.
0: No book on this
2: not
0: earth that supersedes Bible.
2: Nothing.
0: No book.
2: Nothing.
0: The Bible, the accepted canon, the 66 books written by over 40 men. About

0: Acts chapter 20, no, verse 7, I mean, we say, yes, we sorry, you know. Next year, for no, and that will be share a first day of the week.
1: First day.
0: And I say, can't Corinthians, I mean, and I yes, you know, sorry, no, John chapter 20, I mean, we say,
1: appearance,
0: you know, with the disciples, no, now a first day of the week. Now, you're quite efficient chapter 20.

0: Acts 2:20
1: Having been built on the foundation of the apostles.
0: Come from verse 19. Ephesians, come from verse 19.
1: 19 and 20. Now therefore,
0: ain't you afraid?
1: You are no longer strangers and foreigners, but fellow citizens with the saints,
0: and
1: members of the household of God,
0: having
1: been built on the foundation of the apostles,
0: Jesus Christ himself being the chief, the New Testament church, the teachings and the doctrine of the apostles and the prophets, and Jesus Christ being the chief cornerstone. What you say? And they can on one. Waka and Tranua near Yesu will go to ye in the Old Testament, and as the apostles will go to ye. And did you enter a woman in your home? Woman Fanka, the accepted canon on the same. Sir, a woman, our Fanka, yes, I'm quoted from it. None of the apostles quoted from them. Jarunti and a woman, a compare the canon, the accepted, you know, we is her and Manu and Fim. But who call a Roman for you? Was 66, no? Was 73 books. Now, who call our friends, Eastern Aya, about 104 books. But the accepted canon for the Protestant Church, no? 66 books. 27 for the New Testament, and 39 for the Old Testament. Amen. Case closed. And for who say and the church and say, yes, you can go on. And a Juma Bayer won't quite you. What the barrier yet? The first day of the week. It is our first day of the week. What the barrier? A free so solitary woman, and your first day of the week. And then a sham for no Mushia. I am Tosua Abisi Sabri. Jobi Akase, one Kwasari, Umeda, and Aminda, and Ada. Those that you are not meaning the new. Them were the first day and the seventh day of the week. Amen. As a radiator was.
1: A radiator was.
0: One chile chilepa.
1: One chile chilepa.
0: And a dear conquadi.
1: A dear conquadi.
0: A radiator was.
1: A radiator was.
0: One chile chilepa.
1: One chile chilepa.
0: And a dear conquadi.
1: A dear conquadi.
0: The Timothy Kase.
1: Timothy Kase.
0: Which church and church of food?
1: Church and church.
0: One print and church.
1: Print.
0: The radius to send.
1: John 17.

0: Irene Jima Boateng, I say let God be God.
1: Let God be God.
0: Thankful always.
1: Thankful always. Yeah.
0: Georgina Obenga and Sam, I say good morning, Reverend. And
1: good morning, Georgina.
0: Let God be God.
1: Let God be God.
0: Irene Jima, I say thank you for the breath of life.
1: I say Georgina again.
0: Georgina, I say thank you, Jesus. Irene Jima, I say thank you for the breath of life.
1: Mm-hmm.
0: Your compassion renewed each and every morning. Thank you, Jesus Christ. Richard Franklin said, let God be God.
1: Let God be God.
0: With the prayer emoji. Georgina Obingan, I say thank you, Jesus, for the life of my family and I. Bernard Jobin, you see, you are welcome, Reverend Udosu and the wonderful team.
1: Kenny Jis, oh, Kenny Jis.
0: Okay. I say Psalm 34, verse 1, I will bless the Lord at all times. His face shall continually be in my mouth. Richard Franting, I say, okay, I don't know if it's okay. No, Bernard Jobin, I say, we give all thanks to the Most High God.
1: Bernard, I contact the chair, my sister.
0: Georgina, say, you are the Alpha and Omega.
1: Yes, Lord.
0: Richard Franting, I say, all good things. Father, we love you more than you love us. Take all the glory in Jesus Christ's name. Amen and amen. Asare, Bidi Akumbafo, I say, we thank God for counting us among the living. Bernard Jobin, I say, we lift your name higher and higher. Grace Boache, so thank you, Lord, for your protection towards me and my family. Let God be God. God bless you and your team.
1: Thank you.
0: Grace, watching from South Africa.
1: Grace, good morning, South my Africa. Sister. Radoma Mohoba, South Africa.
0: South Africa for you.
1: Thank you for your protection toward me and my family. Let God be God. God bless you and your team.
0: David Delason, Dara, I'll say good morning. Papa, good morning to you and the good members in the studio.
1: My David, good morning.
0: God bless you all for good job. Francisca Ikia Bwachiwa, I'll say thanking God for the gift of life for me and my family. Bless you, Reverend Ejewusu.
1: I'm not going to do it.
0: I'm not going to do it. Let God be God. Elizabeth Young, I'll say good morning.
1: Good morning.
0: Reverend Ejewusu and the wonderful team. Let God be God. I'm not going to do it. Exodus 20 verse 1 downwards. Elizabeth Young was the Lord have mercy. Comfort Kisi was the Amen and Amen.
1: Amen.
0: Amakune Bisi Deuteronomy 5. Simon Edu was the praise God. Hallelujah.
1: Hallelujah.
0: Abinajemai was the let God be God.
1: I'm not going to say that for a very good student. I'm not sure quotation.
0: Elizabeth Young say Amen.
1: Amen.
0: Ufusu Hine Frank, I say Amen.
1: Amen.
0: Simon Edu, I say our Redeemer lives.
1: Yes.
0: You all see the service of the Master.
1: Mm.
0: Elizabeth Young say God bless you. You really.
1: Grace Watch.
0: Reverend Ejewusu and the wonderful.
1: I can Grace Watch.
0: Amen.
1: Grace Watch is watching. Okay. Okay.
0: Bimpong Ernest Kwame, I say Amen and Amen. Ejewusu. May God bless us all. Good morning to you all.
1: Amen.
0: Never talk with me so they would be an abba.
1: Yeah,
0: keep coming.
1: You know, you're a bomb. Yeah,

0: Bible says, "Who will not bless you?" Who will not bless you? Acts chapter 1 verse 8. We are quickly.
1: Acts chapter 1 verse number 8. But you shall receive power when the Holy Spirit has come upon you, mm-hmm. and you shall be witnesses to me in Jerusalem, mm-hmm. and in all Judea and Samaria, mm-hmm. and to the end of the earth, and to the end of the earth. Okay.
0: And the young call, Acts chapter 2.
1: Acts 2, verse 1. When the day of Pentecost had fully come,
0: the Pentecost,
1: they were all with one accord in one place. And suddenly there came a sound from heaven, as of a rushing mighty wind, and it filled the whole house where they were sitting. Then there appeared to them divided tongues as of fire, and one sat upon each of them, and they were all filled with the Holy Spirit, and they began to speak with other tongues, mm-hmm. as the Spirit gave them utterance.
0: It was a Peter, a soldier, and a kind of one would in a good room. It's answer, and what if it will be Abba. So the Holy Ghost come to empower us,
2: power,
0: and give us courageous. Now, Abuayang. The quick remote, Judges chapter.
1: Judges.
0: 15. Judges 15. Never a Mompaye. Atimufo. Okay, come here, quick.
1: So you found a fresh jawbone.
0: Uh-huh. Can free baby for food.
1: Okay.
0: 15. Na baby, I'm going to tell you. Every verse 9.
1: Verse 9. Verse now, the Philistines.
0: But if we have a bonfire, they come. Judges chapter
1: 15.
0: 15. They come from verse.
1: From 9. Verse number 9. Mm-hmm. Now the Philistines went up and camped in Judah.
0: And
1: they deployed themselves against Lehi.
0: And the
1: men of Judah said,
0: now, Judah, for me, man, could be someone say,
1: why have you come up against us?
0: I didn't see anyone bar here, so.
1: So they answered, we have come up to arrest Samson.
0: Yeah, but I bet you somewhere.
1: To
0: Samson.
1: To do to him as he has done to us.
0: Now, you're quite here, said the way. Sabrina Samson, a question will move for you now. Samson, a question will move for but the Abua of Friend of Fox. I think I will move the Abum, a Kijatu. And they actually move for you now. And see, we move about it somewhere. No, my friend said they were here.
1: Samson.
0: As, hey, Mr. Samson. Somewhere.
2: Somewhere.
0: I'm on the somewhere. I'm going to Samson.
1: Then 3,000 men.
0: See, oh. Anna is a part 3,000.
1: Went then 3,000 men of Judah went down to the cleft of the rock of Etam.
0: When we call Etam,
1: I said to Samson, do you not know that the Christians rule over us? What is this that you have done to us? And he said to them, as they did to me, so I have done to
0: you. Imagine you need a man in
1: and I but they said to him, we have come down to arrest you that we may deliver you into the hand of the Philistines. Then Samson said to them,
0: and Samson
1: swear to me that you will not kill me yourself. So they spoke to him saying, no, but we will tie you securely and deliver you into their hands, but we will surely not kill you. And they bound him with two new ropes and brought him up from the rock.
0: As the name Samuel is coming into my mind, whose name is Samuel, whoever is Samuel listening to us now on this program, and the devil has evil plan against you, we deliver you from every
1: plan.
0: We set you free and we pray.
1: Yes, Lord.
0: For every Samuel,
2: Jesus' name.
0: In Jesus' mighty name. Padre,
2: amen.
1: And when he came to Lehi, the Philistines came shouting against him. Then the Spirit of the Lord came mightily upon him. And the ropes that were on his arms became like flax that is burned with fire. And his bones broke loose from his hands. He found a fresh jawbone of a donkey and reached out his hand and took it and killed 1,000 men with it.
0: Come and see something.
1: Then Samson said, with the jawbone of a donkey, heaps upon heaps, with the jawbone of a donkey, I have slayed 1,000
0: men. And then was he,
1: Spirit of the Lord.
0: Praise God.
1: Yari and Tetri,

And to Tiribia, a Raduan, the Sunny Abrabo, the Sunny Mabrabo, the Sunny Juma, the Sunny Okuma, the Sunny Yerenum, a Radin to Tiribia, in the bond, in the entanglement, loose us, O God, by your fire. You are a consuming fire. Loose us, O God, it's an entity, it's an entity to Tiribia. And yes, gentlemen, you are by fire, and to Tiribia, by fire with the sword. Yes, Lord, Hadabasan, Osadavana. Let every bondage be broken. Let every entanglement, O gentlemanship, O gentlemanship, O gentlemanship, our yes to denim, O gentlemanship, our yes to denim, O gentlemanship, in the name of Jesus Christ. Bible says, I am young one by Samson, so many three Musani, and they see a bomb by Sir Radi May Connevi, a dear Beatri Abra Bache. Any entanglement, and the Radwenim Niaba, Nyamitano, Insani Abrabo, Insani Ma Abrabo, Insani Juma, any bondage we are in, by the fire of the Holy Ghost, a Radwood Gentomination, Adebia Yekedi Abraba, 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every bondage be broken, adye bi ate tiri ye ma, let them be broken. We lose our children. We lose our businesses. We lose our families, O God. And to Tiribiana, Baby Adia Marshall, by the blood of the Lord Jesus, we declare that the fire of God will destroy every bondage. The fire of God, O Sada Ganemenosai, O Jantum, O Jantum, O Jantum, our Jesus Christ, O Jantum. O gentlemanship, any bondage, break by fire, break by fire, break by fire. Let every bondage, let it be broken. O gentum, O gentum, O gentum. Yesani Abrabo, Yesani Ejuma, Yesani Akwentu, Yesani Ehuo. Abadin Tchiriye Biara, Abeye Tchiriye, Abeye Tchiriye. O gentlemanship. O gentlemanship, our yes to denim. Lose us, O God. Lose us, O God. Lose our business by the fire of the Holy Ghost. A Radu gentleman. A Radu gentleman. And Tetria Biara. O gentlemanship. O gentlemanship. Our yes to denim. O gentlemanship. And Tetria Bia Daya Braboso. Ya Daya Warioso. Ya Daya Jumaso. Ya Daya Maso. Our yes to Christo denim. Ya Boya Sambon Paya. A Radu gentum. A Radu gentum. A Radu gentum. Any bondage by fire we destroy. Any demonic bondage or gentlemanship, any demonic bondage or gentlemanship, any oppression or gentlemanship, any oppression or gentlemanship, ever yes to gentlemen. Yes, Sani Ma, yes, Sani Juma, yes, Sani Abrabo, yes, Sani Awari, yes, Sani Sikasem, ever yes to gentlemen. A Raduja gentlemen. Tetria Biara, Efre Busium, and Tetria Biara, Yarian Tetria, Sudadian Tetria, Uyan Tetria, a Radu Dantum, a Radu Dantum, a Radu Dantum, our yes to gentlemen, lose us, O God, lose us.
us, O God. 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Yesani ya busia. Yesani ya ma. Yesani ya brabo. 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

0: not arise. 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In the demonic oppression. 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
1: Yes, Lord.
0: Because
2: I know,
0: for you know, Muslims. them say, you know.
1: I didn't say them more in there.
2: I said, every year too.
0: Say it too.
2: Say it too.
0: Second one, any.
1: I'm saying, I Christmas, so I don't say you want
0: no. Free mensamba malijo oyibi fa woni chama hia bebi anato buti mwono yewa gas filling station eti pe anopi prophetess Mrs. Olivia Piabidi ni mama ya bompa yesu jaman's wife eti fa woni chwa 9 a.m. sharp 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patrol name is you from Obi Obenya Sofmami and in the Dinkomo. Now me Adam once we fear that day in the all night and we have 9 p.m. It could see how much for your bishop when you man of pay the kind when you jump by and obviously you cheer oil of prayer for you
1: now.
0: So for Stephen number no over nation tema, Senator Oba nation and pay your papa Reverend Edison so ever nation. Your papa nation and pay we jump by your becoso. It will ban a song, Senator Obi Timan first of Stephen Ewo
1: 0507 0509 and then as of a can or dance man. But what they have for each other could be now Ochina and Opa to be the living temple. Yawa de Bia and Opa Empire Bo Ecoso Gidi Gidi Pa and T Ochina and Opa and Asia Ewo Committee of Friends could to police station at 20 by Matemana and Commission and that's why. Commandant Chilebia da Subiano Brana Yamoson Pai. Yami Eye Adumua Memeda Ebe Ukumasi on the 5th of June 6 and 7 year elder prayer con I will free more exhaustion power. Yeah, yeah, our tema. I didn't buy two problems. Our size is thing just opposite Odonu FM. Our tema committee one. Now, yeah, you wake up. You know, I didn't change. I never call committee 7 John Church. Now, Koye and I see some roof some and so Eddie Amano. Now, I pen a crabby and I trust up here. You know, cocoa board. Our committee 6. I didn't think we sat down a bed and I see some Russian Power Living Bread committee 9. It was a friend of Adofunina, the sympathizers say, Umakayo, and she, the wife, Auntie Christy, brother Festus, we Juma, our senate, and Yenia, Ba, Chiloa, and Abusanina, and Odifo, Emomina, Shedi, and Yako. It was also powerful in a memo by, I would say, on the 6th, 5th, on the 6th, on the 7th, no.

me also for no do for many so for Umabo and so for Kenneth. Yes, sorry, so for Atano, so for Jokuman and Ere and ABA, meaning say Eric and Eva Ba. Umu, we are bit too so for Jan Sanson, the Castle Nanka. And I was a bit so change, I miss our team, you know, every Robinson, so and a boy in a miss. It's a chair from Diana Joseph, your sofa note of which my friend is 0244649478. Mrs. Nako Michel, or Fanko, Auntie Crefius Michel, Auntie Esther Nimakubuati, when you creature, a chimina.

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men are why I'm saying watch it back. 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Suffer Bob. Bob, yao. Suffer Bob, yao. Usu, Yamisha. Yeah, me didn't do for it. I pay Yankupa here, so I'm at the patch here. And here to cry, and Mojana to your home. Mojana Jango, and I said, no, dear tear. Pay baby, I will be around. Here, so I'll be home by. I'm at the patch here. Couldn't be dear, yeah, me know, dear. Boss, no boss, as no woman, you know, finance, you're getting comfort in Tuntu Manor. He shed the end when you're Dean and I send it in Tuntu. You know, pay me in there, Radias. And right then, she had told you, yeah, it's you. Yes, sir. So no time on the baby and na and me and the baby yin ago. Rudium has it dear toddy and yin baby and food. So baby take. You don't try the whole day. But it was a windy baby take. So I didn't go pony to me. I read it to me, you know. You cry and see I talk, baby, yeah, eh, I'm going to go to the hospital.

Nancy and Indian in Gumphon and Tuntum, Yadimodin and Opey, Udin and Munyam, Udin and Nancy, Udin and Tuntumanka, one of his boy who bound Kaya home to Tianamosi and Opey were here somebody patching here. United Mountain, I see United Mountain, United Mountain, United Mountain. It ended in a show and sell already a different year for back. So, so be the animal kind. Sanya Kassim from my gracious Redeemer.

0: here, so I'm on the patch. And I'm not paying. Remember, Kwame, Osofo Johnson, Stephen Johnson, a Jacoon. That's opening order. That's opening general overseer, the founder. Sorry, a friend, Banner of Grace Family Chapel. A officer, Kukwasi. And a pain here to talk Auntie Mary. But then, you know, to say any kind of no touch up on fire, my. And the other minister for and the Waha. Bombay and Africa, said my dear. So, but you're watching.
1: I never
0: know what to say.
1: Mammy, I'm to move.
0: Senior, where you are?
1: Oh, I'm here to
0: feel very.
1: I want to be mine.
0: Do you know my? All right, now, man of God, near ye name, Mr. Jacoon, only name,
1: Mr. Jacoon,
0: and you,
1: and it's you.
0: Sure, sure. All right. So, by now, we're bombay tight, you
1: know. Bombay at all. And not too late, Kaka.
0: We're
1: bombay.
0: And you can see ya.
1: And you
0: can see ya. And you can see ya. So,
1: too late.
0: I see. So, for your bombay, you can judge me the issue, runners.
1: I don't fall, Nimu, bro. Who for? Papa, that was. Yes, so, when you munyam. And that day, you were in power, Tiatre. Oh, I told you, I want to say, and soon you're tearful, you know. Yeah, that was it. And I shout to you in your name, my wife. Yeah, was it. Say, and nay, da, a tosso, a doom, and soon a look to him. Yeah, was it, Papa, so be a. Nimunyamon come, a giant tearful, you know, seven, sir. Strange, runny at them, set, and yet a seal also. Kasawon to a new tray. The Kaya who studio I rather on control. We have a dawasi. We used to deem Amen.
0: Amen. Amen. Amen. And in back when he's alive, he's alive.

0: Jesus Christ is alive. I'm saying, my control, we didn't offer at Minister of Stephen Johnson, and you come over, and then you quada, and then if you are more anybody from my father's house, and then I have full feed that. And they are fufida in the animal and cremu for a dark cassia pa yamaya afufida ya ni so woman father's house in nine so ya dien say you have a bomb pie and ya busina ya may not go radin and company 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I would want to say, Banana in a large Franco, if you are Man Balikade Sala. All right. We are Christian house with him near the house be my baker de Sala. As you go, you know, Saba. All right, so Genesis 12. Genesis 12.
1: The free back and echo. 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
0: e jwon so papa papa
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0: All right,
1: it was
0: onwa onwa eradicate re have a nine count and nine one of the in journey
1: na ngamia sane nine no
0: mi sane nine
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0: hono hono na Abraham koy said ye urade kasa tre no. All right, yebasia
2: you were promised a job, training. They swore everything was legal. 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Ask questions. Get informed before you leave. Your life is worth more than a promise. An informed young person is a protected young person. Message from the Leader Network.
0: Jennifer. All right, auntie, they are not a diamawi. Yes, scripture I don't know can kind of. Na ne ne basere na. Yedi di juma ba ku ni bina. Yedi si. All right. Kinkan Genesis chapter 12. Genesis chapter 12 verse 1 to 4. Bible emama yuhunu se asimwa nyankuponde ma Abraham kwantinkro biya utu kum biya utu papa fi you know, Papa will maybe be. I just say, you mean you come at the moment, and I ready catch them say, yeah, yeah, so free, ukum, free papa free, free go bush him. Ne ko baby a metchere, wanga njaza ha. And when I'm passing a she, Saudi, sa free. I want to know, baby, I won't cause a uncle. Say, be our cod, I will say so as I suppose, yes, no. So, now, what the battle to your knee? Say, you make us actually, so, now, wouldn't you be a beer so cool? Now, you can't say, I never became designer, it was so easy for Abraham and all of that. The Bible says, finally, you can't home. And a Nunia Eba, Lord Calhoun. And now, two animals, Sandy Mummy is saying, Fanny the Calhoun, Fanny near Bacahoun, and one's conditions here the man. Bible said, verse 4 said, that Abraham caused said, you would have the catcher, suffering uncle.
1: Edika, Edisa, Shumu, Pan, Homa, Unipabia, Ah, Na, ya, Bible, no, ya can, a boom, sir, okay, a boom.
0: Then, so, if you said, in between verse 1, verse
1: 2, in between verses, no, yes,
0: yet there, that form,
1: and ya, there, that form. And, ya, na, Imunisa, na, Unyankupon, Efre, Abraham. 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
1: 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But okro no. 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
0: Okro.
1: Serious. Baba eh serious pa. And then, say, I make a such thing,
0: and you may be a cost one, not dreaming, all of that you pay. think who papa why you old at the time?
1: At the time, 75 years.
0: Ono de no 75.
1: Eh,
0: na ni papa na mfie.
1: Ni papa mfie.
0: Na wa fa ni nua be ma na that time wa firi mu ne ba.
1: Akana
0: ho. 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An so ko.
1: And una o si bi sa de to no we are going. Wese ba bi o mu ko no,
0: o heaven knows where we are going.
1: Ba bi o mu ko o ni se enye ize na so ye ko.
0: Baba, it was not easy. It was no kind of one mess, one mess, two mess, that red white, yes, you know. And ye easy. Se ko
1: ko
0: hawa ni patron wesia hawa ne namfufo hawa se bi mi anu mukra no ebe si adwene
1: adwene
0: na wo ba so a wo wa anu a wo ne no konso ba dwia fa se na
1: how
0: se enko
1: they
0: were all so and they were all following enko
1: ba e dia na eba so
0: decision we see no. Abraham was a father.
1: Oh, yes.
0: Oye, Japa.
1: Oye, Ja.
0: A Ja will risk the family. Farako. Snow, meaning of the family, will be Jumbeko. A Jabiano will risk the life for the entire family. Semeko. Tisana Mo, we see. And a pair would tea and a higher than 106.3 FM. A jar would tea, Christonia would tea, Papa would tea, Herbema would tea, Christonia would tea. And then the agent was Anu. And Yadia, a year, I would go, a doctor for me.

0: Sorry.
1: Papa, oh, it is a hassle, no, Emma, you. Abraham, the Gideon in his city.
0: He's a father.
1: And he is a father of our faith.
0: Yes.
1: And you know, maybe a rade. Oh, no.
0: A redamful.
1: San, a damful. And I was sorry, and I was say, heaven be your home. And I was sorry, I was say, Abraham, the same thing.
0: Oh, no, no, never see one call. Maybe you're better than
1: no. You're better than
0: no. Oh, no. Now, say, a strong faith that he has.
1: You can do it.
0: Say, undoubtedly, say, the voice I will tell you, no, and you're clear. Mm. Now, this voice will not disappoint you.
1: Yes.
0: Oh. What do you want to tell?
1: And the papa also do a bibble on the cast.
0: At your own, when the to a bibble pony on the mass, and the crown, and just say, the God Almighty, the one who designed everything. That is life, and that is Christianity.
1: Yes. And then you know, Christosum Abrabo and Nasa Adam Jubia will be our person near Radinambiano. If you are afraid to take a risk, you can't walk with God.
0: Yes. Risks.
1: Another word is if you are ready to jeopardize your life, you can't walk with God. You can never make it.
0: Jeopardize your life.
1: You can't make it.
0: You can't make it.
1: So one for Abrabo and two
0: Senior.
1: Papa went to me.
0: Why I never some person used to wait one. A bingo so CD.
1: We survive.
0: That's the word. Be a bumuko question. Yes, be a muko question. Nam poswa de kofa. A dance at Susa. So I could be a bridge. Europe.
1: Oh, Mufa, Libya. A co, you know.
0: It was survival. I don't know. Eric. Kababi also your Rex here life. And this year, dear, ye dear,
1: Radiachi. Because, now, Abraham, said dear,
0: Radiacatcher.
1: But now, one thing about it, and he said,
0: He's there.
1: Say or no, no, not there. Or you share free word. Say, we be used to tear man. And it will catch you. Say, a command. It will show. Say,
0: we be used to action.
1: Me ba furiata. Me ba kosi usu. Obeye city ama me free ana and inti Abraham osina Abraham ye Abraham koi said ye rade
0: ekatrem
1: koi he move and inti enano pay wa uti ye rade akasa
0: So be to one among Guardia. Definitely, it will not end you disastrous. Because all Colonel Abraham is similar to all Colonel. All Colonel, you see, free was asses. Papa, and you say, how?
1: Benefit a woman set or ba.
0: Baby, I'm a man. A word, the enemy, daddy. Ebina, Ebina, Israel for a goody, Mizima, you, Mabia, was a yakai, Jenny. What a melon yakai, and a buna,
1: garlic,
0: and a buna.
1: Say
0: Abraham ko papa adin enne pa se yesuma se ko papa e bi od ma ye mu bebre wa ye fin kura bi asina e bi be pie pie a o ba no woni mu bi a e bi be da bus stop
1: papa o be da bus stop wa ba
0: e bi be da bus stop
1: bra bon na from sa
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1: Esu obai,
0: obai.
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0: Abu mama no.
1: Abu mama.
0: Se eni no beti pia eni huni amakui.
1: Boom. Na chese waye yi. But who say Abrabono yes kuku we na boma so to me boise kakra and so won pe what pe mika and am I near everybody I say even boy ya me a ji corpo ah it me ji and nine sabra no na yesika mom did ye wodo
0: They pray for the nation.
1: And Sabrina, there were skills. You come football skills that they have. Yeah. And they we have. But they made it to me. And my said, they didn't pay in as you must see the enemy kind. You can say, and I'm going to call two grand. But be on who he is.
0: Oh, sir, Papa, a dear and many problem.
1: I go back to be in a friend.
0: A dear and many problem, Bumi say, or Nene CBB so. And I'll do any CBB so you will be disappointed. But so do any 12 radish so you will never be disappointed. Oh, no, because me kui, me kupiska. And I walk on the Sikano so I'm penis aqua. So, no, if you want my different things and never be brave, and this is you and so. Ebe sisi, ebi wa onu mkwa, o hao bi beba, yari ebi beba u, na yusu, ni na munu, ojo yungu ya, oh, wediye, na mi susu se kadi, ni nisee nyenwa. But who say, Papa, who to bossy is the life of Abraham? Bible say, okoye hoho, ewo, asase, radika, tere, nisa, odibe manesu. 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And the Papa, ye bo brace when
1: to
0: ye boss and to ye boss because our life must go to process
1: probably be I must go through process
0: saying
1: your brother and your be said my own time but ibia ushas yenene yenjem juma ya yeyi hu ya se so fono nyambe pejana ne sa tese edina kwa se basa me yono but when ni nyema wa fa fa wa de dro putwa wa be a better than one can't. I tell you, I sent you out. I'm not training now. And it would

0: idea, but they think about the nation first and three bosses. Now you're well cooked, baked, Abraham, when you're easy, and you can say, we're a father of many nations, and then you can say, Abraham, you're identify the kind of God. It's Abraham, you're
1: a good point. Say, or they harm the best also. Say, Madame, for they didn't know they harm the best one. So
0: that's my hand.
1: Yeah, with your man. They must go through a certain thing.
0: Processes.
1: Process.
0: The God of Abraham. To be to the point, he said, Abraham, nyankopon,
1: sir. And he papa, sir.
0: Me no kasa chile, no.
1: Sir. Papa, bet my band, say, bet my the God of Ophuriata.
0: Yes, they also me do sa point.
1: Also do sa point, no. Because, yes, a radia ye bishwe, baby, ana ufri.
0: Yes.
1: And
0: Abraham and Cassa, your mere friend, I didn't see Nasadia, what
1: trouble.
0: Mwa mwasi nyami afro mwa mwye jamjuma nyami afro mwa masadie togu ni papa onfino onko reno
1: dami
0: anu nyave and so Bible say Abraham nyami friend dia woko die because no this one is my responsibility my number one responsibility mi papa mi fanu mi yire nyano ho fanu yire ka Fanny, me as Abra were free, ne bass ye day, a crown. You see, Senor, my friend dear, but still concerns, I must also take care of some people.
1: Yeah. But I'm saying, to say, oh, you're focused. A war, a dear idea, see the
0: sinners of
1: Yanus. It's a dear, this is when you say yes, no, Papa, say, oh, my, what do I be in the else? Definitely, you will make it in life.
0: You make it in life.
1: Oh, go to back, do I could do. Because Abraham, you make a chain on Abraham, or you say, oh, sir, Papa, oh, Johnny, you know, I can't even banity.
0: I just said, I mean, sure, say Abraham. Now, sometime when we catch them, go for be said, then you miss a free. They say, no, may your man kiss you. With whom I shall, they are the occasion of motion. Say, as oh,
1: upon a bed you for me.
0: I'm anti, and then what to be done? Say, why the catcher was here when he been a girl's away. Now, no more man for beside the said, okay, was so much crew, the crew, the C4. You're convinced, sir. This, I am sure this is the boy that spoke to me. As long as I can be answered to know, so I'll risk my life.
1: Oh, Papa Show, I dear back.
0: What's life is a process, sir?
1: Papa Show, I dear back, my woman, say, already can be rich now. I dear woman, say, maintain the other voice, no, the voice behind you.
0: Oh, so sometimes we said, Namika beach in a while, I said, well, we be the and call a baby among
1: me.
0: Because the young boy, Joseph said, we are busy, busy. I know, so
1: maybe
0: you could possibly bring so cool. I'm trimming the moon,
1: you know, and some of the sea
0: woman. I guess what kind of animal we be the other easy now.

0: You go through process. You go through process. Yamia Frau, sorry, I asked my cook at Chassel. Yamia Frau, and then one term about something Yamia Frame. And after one Christmas, what could be I say? Once one knows, now make issues best. Create problems with me. Yamia Frau, what quantity?
1: What quantity?
0: That's about Frauenty. Why be Yama, or sorry, I know, Cassa, Babu, and where be the old team. Yes, yes, yeah,
1: sir.
0: Yes, yeah,
1: say, it's super you Namo eni ya men namo no Eradi yi free mo Eni nti na odeo kwa se odeo fat Titi yebi mo Na ma esu na Edi wa haba blon we yi ni mako mako Edi for instance Mi amiti yi Mi biye ya 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from Nani, you, sir, you to a sermon on the characters. It is helping you and maturing you. But a man or a woman goes away as a way as wedding, as a way you, as a way as a baby son of some question. A boangasa,
0: sanity,
1: a boangasa, a bishop, a ship. Nadine, I mean, so do the Bible say, Abraham calls Sadie.
0: Papa, I'm saying you. When you make a change, it's a major woman. Papa, for somebody to become a great nation, you need to go through process. I was saying, "Yami, I don't find you maybe mu, you need maybe free mu." Papa, I'm saying, "Nipe biya obaya kasi biya ano." When you make set that the name fantity mu, but when you make a choice, make it through. Because obaya opening, obaya man opening. Nese we obia unti wani mungu nipa. Ebe dena. What me I am and I ye. Oh no. We are man penny, who said, on your me baby yo, or do what the Jumedia can see me show. Now we will be a one sling to any bar. At the end of any ye, yet there was a yammy do fuck her be so. And now with me sling to any bar. And my daughter said, Rather do good now. Over to me, any nipper be I a day. A diacia, a ting yanko ponzi, Abraham co. Na any easy. Papa, I'm fana hongroso.
1: And now from some,
0: it's ne ubin to the animal. And now, no, no, you are at the right point. Ebi I wouldn't think I mean, Kadia. I also say, I mean, Casabe Diawakano, or Shesa Udi to an amount. It won't say a tough day, but believe God. Go forward.
1: Yes.
0: Focus.
1: That's how many of Finland. If it were to be today, they would have said he's getting mad. He's crazy.
0: He's crazy.
1: Or menopause. I said, this is fit. If it's not here, can I say if it's not? Her face is not in abstract. Faith has a substance.
0: It's
1: a substance, the word of God. Or see, the faith will go through processes. Share Abraham did you know obey your father no? And now what's up?
0: And now what's up?
1: Now what's up? Francisca, a queer boatwa. Yeah, maybe boatwa. Adwa, I didn't know. I say good morning, Reverend Furata and Sofro Johnson. Thanking God for the gift of life from my family. And a bing pong. Oh, Papa.
0: Oh,
1: and as Ram Rimpong, Baba, it's a chicken to say, Wina. I love it, Chow, yay, Baba Fonsabra, and Chow. I say, good morning, Reverend, watching you live from Achimkusi. My regards to your team, and God bless you all. Papa, when I'm in Shah, you do all.
0: Papa,
1: you do all. Okay, Yvonne Okan, good morning, family. Thank you, Lord. Piaga, what the principal was in Piaga. Good morning, Daddy, and your team. I wish I don't 106.3 FM. So,
0: bye.
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2: the God of Abraham
0: Ebeka kaya Ebeka the God of Ophiriata the God of
2: because we are proven beyond that said, he is the God
0: unse ena Timothy
2: because
0: he bomo ni mfa ujina Ewradi eni se ujuma yini ya wafata
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2: asofo Jacob Ando
0: Ando
2: unya
0: unya na
2: Siano orders man.
0: So far no, I'm still my brother.
2: What me ba? I was surprised.
0: I'm crazy. So far no.
2: Oh, Timba, I'm
0: for sure. I, Achim, Achiasi.
2: Hey, now the group.
0: Let me say, Papa Nti.
2: Papa Nti. Meti Achim, when she hene, she hene. Michiano, papa. Wahim na kasa Michiano. All right, so. Ah, I think we should say. Anyways, what do you say? Somewhere, what? All right, we need you for later. Need you for later. Sorry, ma. Councillor Tina. I mean, I'm poor. Councillor Ernestina. Ernestina, owner. I just know. And the singer, and we trust why you know.
3: 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Pastor Mitiupa, may a Muslim, but Mitiupa.
4: May that, the mommy of those are Kusan Amitra, say, oh, wow, plaf. We shot it one or started to meet you. Na ya sora hu machia the first thing obe so do beto em say na wo joy o say dey o de beto wo na we bie ni ho wo nti e betie sa ah so na me don sa e ma me papa we tie sa na first thing so na me suro no 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Iti, mi infusion station, miso number, but osimi ni measure search. Beti miyo sora humachin, daddy. Na ma search sa, mi hu, wano ose, adechi mwe hu, ose, san shusha the next day. Iti, mi jose na pressure, neba la mitu, ame I'm sorry, I'm not searching. I'm starting something. Since we don't say, I do me 106.3 for so many years. It's sorry, I'm watching. I'm stationing in Chinji. If you are one, I am sorry. I'm the better one. I'm a little one. I'm the better way to see teaching. Be a lot of you, baby. Be a shaman of power. Maybe some say, no, it's you also for who's answer. I'm also saying, I know, can I hear before a brother in the state? My real hope, such thing. I'm not catching so to who's answer. To be sure, I don't understand the situation, sir. That's wrong. Maybe who here, maybe break it, I got banana. If you are not a woman or no, I feel it over here, my downfall. Miss many are my woman, may who said my name may, maybe I do my community, and it's a map, minimum relationship, and then church, I'll be here, and then Oka saw us too. Almost on Colonel's son, I'm said that I don't know that the Wusan side is stuck, you know. Men are sorry, I was now found to a woman. Because you are there to change. Me, introduce you. Boom. Preaching. Ni ye. Oh, my baby, Christ.

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In Genesis, Jesus Christ is the breath of life. In Exodus, he is the Passover lamb. In Leviticus, he is our high priest. In Numbers, he is a pillar of cloud by day and a pillar of fire by night. In Deuteronomy, he is a prophet like unto Moses.

great man redeemer. In 1st and 2nd Samuel, he is our trusted prophet. In Kings and Chronicles, he is our reigning king. In Ezra and Nehemiah, he is the rebuilder of broken down walls in human life. In Esther, he is our Mordecai. In Job, he is our ever-living redeemer. In Psalms, he is our shepherd. In Proverbs and Ecclesiastes, he is our wisdom. In Song of Solomon, he is our loving bridegroom. In Isaiah, he is our prince of peace. In Jeremiah, he is our righteous branch. In Lamentations, he is our weeping prophet. In Ezekiel, he is a wonderful full-faced man. In Daniel, he is the fourth man in life fairly fairness. In Isaiah, he is a faithful husband forever married to a black sliders. In Joel, he is the baptizer of Holy Ghost and fire. In Amos, he is our burden bearer. In Obadiah, he is mighty to save. In Jonah, he is our great firm missionary. In Micah, he is the messenger of beautiful feet. In Nahum, he is our strength and shield. In Habakkuk, he is God evangelist crying, revive thy ways in the midst of the years. In Zephaniah, he is our savior. In Haggai, he is the restorer of God's lost heritage. In Zechariah, he is the front and open arm to the house

Abusiano pay my fa and chaka CM feature media is so emerald. Ahaya Doom 106.3 FM SO NISA. A Doom Ahiwanenim NIA war. 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
0: Oh, but no, sorry.
1: Butchered heavy.
0: Oh, okay. What are no more ye? Yes, I don't play myself for Abraham or Poku Bafo from Asbury Downway Church. Papa, Ewa, Papa, me Pacho, we don't go for some Jacob.
2: And council, I'm trying to say.
0: Papa, when you're me at home, me, who ye? Now, I wish I was auntie Nina. Papa, son, how are you? I'm to be here. I'm not very good. You're back and forth, Papa. I'm not going
2: to be here. I'm not going to be here. I'm not
0: going to be here. I'm not going to be here. And now, na ye foot womre, na, and ye may be a ye can ye, ye may be or then ask some a die ye. And rank one, me so many voice note, meaning 45 people, I will me a voice note and buy ye. Let us ask someone me the two jan, and who ya are tearful, any a shuffle, papa, pa, yem papa, ah, nana. Our yo henny no sign a police commissioner. Yem papa many edin it dear a by. Yem papa bishop doctor Uswansa edin it dear by. Adophobia, most of the wood dear by. Yem more with your men, men, how just and now must an opinion be that so send deba. And see me a bema, an opinion was so tea ye. Na ye bo and nay, nigh dear woman, ya can't actual. And see, Sammy, Obama yet ye, ye me a bema, na see me. Ah, and confusion. 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

0: Auntie Tina, good evening. 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I feel my sorry near the internet contribution and personally ban. Now you said I'm not tired for, but honestly, I'm a person me contribute. I was asking me. Now, I'm sure I'll panic my power your time near the. In India, the better honor only 2 a month for 4. Now, son, Nippon crying. In fact, being fat, Yamaguma, bring us on for so, it's a good now, ye be. Uncle Pandi be on Kenya, Nayanayan more. And I know God will surely bless you for that. When you made me fair, there are some now only 2 body, and I'm a person who contributed. You know, I say. Let me say, Emma, you ought to be very, very, very careful for ourselves. I was saying, Emma, you need to respect your dignity as women. So, say, Bernaba, name put Odin Hoshi show. Media, I just say, Obermana, Oko say, Nirena down for number. It's a common thing. They've been doing it. Remember the way we smoke crowd the mouth, mobile your crowd. It's a war banner. We went to know value what? Now, be your one mark, what dance for cream. You have to bear this blame. So, what I say, we know what banner so bad. I mean, 141 command, what dance for cream ahead. Even if you don't have anybody or anyone in your life, we ain't to be satisfied. We ain't really satisfied. Uncle Baby, I do be yes or no connect. And I wow, dear. So whenever you need him, you can get closer. Now, we, what down for dear? I wouldn't prefer say what down for no community. Can you call on the man when you need him? Who you want? You can't. It's okay, we're not heading. So better flatter. So be my neighbor, do who cry, say, who pet, said, dang. You don't have to. I should know respect him as a woman. When you are saying that we go many months, we go many months and cut that. Eh? Once I would also go catch him, you go catch him. Would be my own. So say, advice nearby now. He will be bold enough to go and tell the wife himself. In fact, you know, we no go as any. I want to obey. I come cry. But no go be too focus. I am just a clan man. It is a kakakakwa na be mandi ma kolano na usu ni bidi to usu no mukura e be bo. Even though the child belongs to you, but then e be bo. Sister na nyaji kura me ma dia me say common thing. Some yirun omo yirun mo na fufu pe ni. No, they always do that. 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Do winny or bad you winny, a ma, you dear winny, said ma. So called God Bama to set Daniel Wadam for Kuno, and now you do Kuno and wow, and then was ever brow. And then was ever brow, papa. So yes, as we go many mass.
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3: 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who don't send your bed dad as saying, na or ya or no end could dima, men will be brave. 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Na fi ma men or ya or no, it be so no nimu. It's immediate to say, oh, or be catching any reading and so. Oh, yeah. And who be here so make a counseling path. We say infidelity. And the did said that it will show up again. Men can say by money be a demo. But sir, niawa ye no. But I can't confirm same P about it. Only here counseling. Professional counselor. 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Wana. Ube counselor monsua. Would you say counseling no? And who be here mom? But I see the brain.
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4: Yeah.
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4: Brofo.
1: Ah, fara.
4: When Esther's words were reported to Mordecai, he sent back this answer. Do not think that because you are in the king's house, you alone of all the Jews will escape. For if you remain silent at this time, relief and deliverance for the Jews will arise from another place. But you and your father's family will perish. And who knows but that you have come to your royal position for such a time as this. 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
4: You, counselor, me dance, me chia, ye papa. 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

0: 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Becker's all reverse and another 10 years. But when you're to pass to me, wabra boko and him 10 years. And that was his her greatest blessing. Me too, a mile off. Ebi how you're young. Ebi afe na obe worry. Ebi awa worry. Ebi a you know you're young. O papa futu program say counselor Tina a software. So in this generation, oh, mini, meko social media, mini, meko ako check mini. Well, I was all trouble because nipa be bria kase ah, senka minyo b, e catch remia, senka minyo. Anytime I bet this awesome no, and so catch no. I said, men try and go draw on kase senka minyo b. You should learn from knowledge, not by experience, because experience is bua. Counselor now ka accident ne ka. Ube pesi e bet chro say. In Soto, men cause our speedway, and our person would use by experience. Why should I experience? No, you bear where ye and your experience behind Obikuma or Simba. So learn by knowledge into a futu to make comfort a futu merene near yeting na mumma in sumu ye because a futu pan a ma Esther or to me di in Kunimno.
1: I was here a futu pa na papa because I was here a futu pa. And yeah, for two bonnet. 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I am on my infa. My initial, my yes, I a beb boy. Papa, minimum said you made ye can see be a basso. Yamaya do my ashes here in a year. If I told you, Maddie Benna,
0: Medas, Vim Asbury. Danwell Church, yeah, that your papa CBM said, wa my sa akwenye. As we Danwell Church, I will reach here, Independence Avenue, MTN, head office, no posit. With him say, nyamye shiraye pa, pa, pa, pa, o.
1: Papa Evi.
0: Na meme ko, as I say, enchena medit 2 years, medit 1.5 years, so, October, this year, na menya 2 years. First thing I make a show was that, na monte te haye day. I mean, nyame shirasa for no beyond measure. Nipa a womb. Meme wo university, anytime I'm here, youth president or, Taifa, Presby, that, yeah, oh, choir programmer, yeah, pay speakers. I feel na we could be so we mo. Yeah, speakers thing now, I ask for you. In the Inspired Youth Conference, it started last year. Now this year, dear, a Dutrem Inspired Youth Conference. And until I'm the Clement, Clement and so Oba Oba software Oba and I'm here. I don't want to super. I'm then by say Oba Oba can be be. Kakra fahona. He invited you to phone. I'm him say. Ochnani na deche and so he remember Abetwaso. Ti Clement.
2: Okay, Papa Midas, this year's Inspired Youth Conference, Mecca speakers, Mebu speakers, meetings.
1: Okay.
2: I encourage you, Vianna, to be it, Mabu. First speaker, starting here, actually, time near 6 o'clock to 7:30 in a new online session. There were 3 online sessions running from Wednesday to Friday. Now I have 1 in-person session. And over starting from 9 to 12:30. Also for actually be there your Independence Avenue on directly opposite MTN

0: head office. But the numbers be too just so be do on our own to me and locate your sorry, no bit my friend numbers.
1: May pass off a number, not okay,
0: 02072 0279 2672 6 2672 6 2 6 2 6 2 6 2 6 2 6 2 6 2 6 2 6 2 6 2 6 2 6 2 6 2 6 2 6 2 6 2 6 2 6 2 6 2 6 2 6 2 6 2 6 2 6 2 6 2 6 2 6 2 6 2 6 2 6 2 6 2 6 2 6 2 6 2 6 2 6 2 6 2 6 2 6 2 6 2 6 2 6 2 6 2 6 2 6 2 6 2 6 2 6 2 6 2 6 2 6 2 6 2 6 2 6 2 6 2 6 2 6 2 6 2 6 2 6 2 6 2 6 2 6 2 6 2 6 2 6 2 6 2 6 2 6 2 6 2 6 2 6 2 6 2 6 2 6 2 6 2 6 2 6 2 6 2 6 2 6 2 6 2 6 2 6 2 6 2 6 2 6 2 6 2 6 2 6 2 6 2 6 insurance companies in Ghana. You were Mr. Fifi Simpson, also your insurance professional. Or your board chairman, Penn Trust. Yes, also were Mr. Franklin Ansa Entry, or your organizational development practitioner, or your managing partner, or Strat Africa Limited. Yes, also were Mr. Theodore Albright, or your lawyer, or your executive coach, or your strategist, or your management consultant, and an office near a friend family office, Africa. Yes, also were Dr. Zila Liman, or your medical doctor, or also your entrepreneur, or your public figure, and also only the famous Rocks Watchy. Minim so be at Rocks Watchy da. Inti uba bit me ibisa omo questions. Ubesa on navigate within your career. Yo omo cut across all the industries. I remember Saturday ni about panel sessions. Into uba na wa question be a bit me ibisa na yama all the answers. Your last speaker is Chicago Cup, or a certified etiquette, or a coach, or a hospitality consultant into women in Abeba plus other people.
1: Mate,
0: get papa to be by into.
1: I also feel been so ewoho. O se jumeji ni ebe wo Zoom so.
0: Bacho ha.
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0: Okay. Into me the Zoom ID ni ebe tuja. Meeting ID ni Meeting ID ni 581 027 4670 na pass
1: if I saw 581
0: 027 4670
1: okay
0: and a passcode in here 821
1: 821 243 243 821 243 Yati, and to invite Obia, youth, Bia, say, and Ray, or join it on Zoom.
0: On Zoom,
1: time,
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0: 6 to 7:30.
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2: 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If you have permit or you don't have it, so far as a sincere monoquine there, a baba more days for them to relocate to be a baba. Because young so I know says, yeah, you know, you know, Cassia, everything, Abba. And now a young couple soon later, men we can't predict it. See, your best show or be over Canada, and no, no, no mercy for the cripple. One wine, they into me one Friday, no, so uncle from Elbow Wise. And see, your best.
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3: 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The Copaca cry, baby, you have a banana, so now you're away the Munina, saying Yamanya last year, sir. So this year, you were the same thing to me.
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1: What is it?
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0: Wow. That's so much. This is what real man does. If you continue like this, maybe love wouldn't be painful anymore.
1: I never stopped loving you.
0: They teach digital skills and can even earn money from it.
1: Oh,
0: yes.
1: Interesting.
0: I'm sure. DebrichUniversity.com. Look, I know you've been going through a lot. And I think at this point, you need to give this a try.
1: Yeah, I'll try it.
0: You still have your certificates, but you don't have any job. I think this is the best job opportunity for you.
1: Yeah. Thank you so much.
0: Don't forget to try it, okay?
1: Yeah. What's the name again?
0: Debrich University.com. Don't forget.
1: Okay.

0: come thing.
1: Why?
0: You people were there talking and I was just here, like, I don't matter.
1: Well, I didn't even know you were here. But this person did to me. She knows I'm struggling and she just wants to help. I believe when I start, things will change for us. But you, why does it feel like you hit your mind? It's like you have me here. Why?
0: What else do you want me to say again? I'm tired of all this, Walker.

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10: 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A jai. Our ban is also on Concron. And open 19. Yes, ya good ya hold one ya champion penis as ya. Five aside football competition. Penalty shootout challenge. A man in Mema. Flip the bottle challenge. Fun quiz. Sack race. Sesame. I tell you a big deal if you want to miss one. After your telling me 4 p.m. I had the grand finale. Asna versus PSG. Yes, sure. Giants, Chris, or no. My life committed. Yes, what to my family as I'm better. Twine and Winnie. That's a match in the Bonneria. You have the most formal preparation. You know, Nasa Nasa Bonin Kumasasi. So, look who. It's a date in this one. I had 30th May. Now, Tia Vana Tema Community 9. That's a bad from UCL Fund Day. You're free. It's my issue. You're here and we just say a powered bar to my fam. And you're on TV. Open to the movie. Yeah, 0243764455. 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Malaysia.
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5: Some people call me and said, and why did he go to greet the former president at the mountain place? He's the president. He's the sitting president. The former president must come to him. And I said, you see, you got it wrong. I said, the former president is a statesman. He's over 80 years old. So what he was doing is not a political move. He's showing respect to the elderly and to old age. And the guy said, well, I didn't see it that way. And I said, you didn't see it that way because you were looking at it from the perspective of politics. But he is looking at it as, this is a state man. He's an elderly person. He's over 80 years old. I have to pay respect to old age. And hear me, what you don't respect, you forfeit. But what you respect and honor, you attract. Elders in this church, I'm not yet 70, I'm almost there. I'm getting to the 70th floor. But I have people in this church. Last week we had 100 years old here. I have 70 above and 80 above in this church. When I meet them, I don't call them by their first name. I say to them, say, Openyi, Openyi. What does that mean? An elder.
6: Oye hard for you. Would you say the senior ubetra? I do me for money show easy. And then I do show na say I call top 3 to 5 you know.
7: They are now purporting to say that they are suspending the levy. Meanwhile, they had earlier put out a public notice that from 1st of June, transactions from bank account to the wallet would attract a 0.75% Ghana Cedi, 0.75% fees on direct wallet to bank transfers. According to them, they are doing this suspension for further consultation. The question is, what is further consultation in this context? Were these not the same people who, when in opposition, claimed that there must be constructive consultation before any policy is introduced and implemented? So what has changed? The worst part of it is that this time they did not even come through parliament. According to them, they're using Mobile Money Fintech Limited as the vehicle for these hidden charges. So whereas in the Akufo-Addo Bawumia administration, due process was followed, government made the announcement through the budget and came to parliament for a law for the purposes of this levy, NDC is using the Bank of Ghana
8: and
7: a private sector company to enforce this levy. We have a question for the finance minister. He must immediately come to parliament on Thursday to explain the circumstances leading to the imposition of this 0.75% charges on mobile money transactions. We are not interested in the suspension. We are interested in how come, but for the public outcry, they were going to spring this surprise on the Ghanaian public. So in conclusion, we are simply saying NDC is a scam. It's a government of settings. They don't believe in what they say.
8: Don't get up and whatever you want to say, you just say. Then you are who? Then you are who?
9: And after the government, they have suspected it for saying that with all due respect, one will operate within the rules. Problems of this nature will not happen.
8: That everything that he has said should be expunged from the records. Mr. Speaker, this kind of lawlessness cannot be accepted. Not especially from a leader. Please, let's get serious. Let's get serious. Please, don't let us start this meeting on this note. You, we've been in this house. You have just come. But most of you have been in this house. For God's sake, after what and proceedings, is the first thing to get up and be asking questions to the finance minister? Is that the first thing to do? It's not even because, listen carefully, the finance minister is actually pleading with me to allow him to get up and respond to him. But I'm saying that cannot be accepted as a practice of this house.
10: Still remains that even today, there are NDC people and persons who are believed to be linked to the NDC or speaking in favor of the NDC, who insult, who vilify, who denigrate, who threaten all manner of persons, including former President Kufuor. Okay. Such people are held as heroes within a certain rank of the NDC who are saying we should crucify Abronye. So the point is that the law against false publication is being used to target members of the opposition and critical voices against the government.
11: 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Education,

0: on this note. You, we've been in this house, you have just come. But those of you who have been in this house, for God's sake, after votes and proceedings, is the first thing to get up and be asking questions to the finance minister? Is that the first thing to do? It's not even because, listen carefully, the finance minister is actually pleading with me to allow him to get up and respond to him. But I'm saying that cannot be accepted as a practice of this house.
1: Still remains that even today, there are NDC people and persons who are believed to be linked to the NDC or speaking in favor of the NDC, who insult, who vilify, who denigrate, who threaten all manner of persons, including former President Kufuor. Okay. Such people are held as heroes within a certain rank of the NDC who are saying we should crucify Abuja. So the point is that the law against false publication is being used to target members of the opposition and critical voices against the government.
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0: No, strong palmit and I just saw the sermon at 106.3 FM and yeah, beautiful, beautiful Wednesday. And my co-host Atnasi. Betasi, sweet crown, Betasi, Betasi, Betasi, Mokomoka, Kanauri, Councillor, Councillor, Efe Councillor, Councillor Tina, Eka, say, oh my Kunku, oh my Papa Ghana, maybe Bishop Akuma, the Council of Kakache. On the wings of a Kovias and Dominic is here by Carolyn Abenapukia in here. High tension, my case high tension. Mampon Nase, Asante Mampon Nase, you know, and Kejua Kobe Stone. I tell you, say, Yamakwaba, this is the holiday edition. If you take it easy and just relax, now, Bibianco, come, and for more. That's my co host. Are you, I think? And say, and all the interviews on Abeu. Yeah, on Abe, or Tiafidia. No, Tia, Tia, Tia, or five stories. I do the minimum. I don't believe in that. Say the Hubers already be out. This is one unique opportunity. So, you know, you be able to call.
1: Oh, a radio mobile.
0: But I believe someone from Brazil is already to you. I'm Ghana, I'm in the Casaritia. Hey. Only TV corner DJ Bridas. We're in a quiet fight, man. You come here. Eddie, any more call here?
1: Oh, okay, mu.
0: So call here, any man. We need to say radio into bro. attention, and as it is, from the cleaner to the security to the front desk executive, so at the taxi driver, whatever, we are the Juma. Shoemaker, also, I'm so unpolished in Babuana. Problem about what you want to say about contact policy with my policy 1, 2, 3 as some. That's your puzzle. And you may be a Juman Tinker Hassana. I guess I'll command Ghana. Osha Hassana. I said, go, Osha, the way here. I've been treated here. We have an interesting pack for you today. And well, we have 3 distinguished journalists from your editors, brother, but that's enough.
1: Okay.
0: You know, my bon commander. You know how Ghana?
1: Oh, Ghana. Ghana,
0: Yari.
1: Oh, yeah, Yari.
0: Yari, I don't know.
1: Yari, Koshoko.
0: Yari, Koshoko.
1: Oh, Koshoko, Yari.
0: You fukapu. You fukapu. Yari, Koshoko.
1: Yari, Koshoko, pa.
0: Dr. Sam, I said, Mr.
1: Koshoko, Yari, that's the name.
0: Now, who are you, dear dog? Well, another one, a different host of the Busebusa. Now, the first question is, because you're called the Nadeba, because you're called Wafukapu, the Nadeba.
2: Man, lucky some vital nutrients, the proteins, maybe a kauna, which may growth, it may have stunted.
0: It was Daroma, so Kasa Ghana, Yare Koshokwa, as you're chasing.
2: Maybe a magic mono, Miss Zuse. The basic foundation, and your problem, because the foundation of building cells, the economy PDR, it has to do with proteins. And you say you need that basic foundation now. But my branches, no, of course we need my itemia, you need that nutrient, no, yes.
0: Omani lake that nutrients ne bemenet menyini prom kama na bibia beko kama dia ma omani no
2: exactly
0: dia ne lake kache a doctor for the mum pa manyo se mo we ko ken ise me bre dia ne lake
2: awan for me bibia me tene dia me mekano in terms of health.
0: Mm-hmm.
2: In terms of health, on the ratio, you know, with patient-doctor ratio, you know, issue. And then aside that, you know, so how are you, so as workers, you know, or frontliners, no. If he age man also so a issue, and all boils down to how the foundation is it here. So a formula a strong, a mrabi age man, there also be an or yeah. There are any kind say on ya no people are watching and making sure say on ya ni na no in our part no you bit me ama that cause your corner here like no you to me a improve on it and in my part it has to do with maybe a give three banner and the clear vision blueprint na ya dey ko yenim no and to say how have we been clear enough for the blueprint no ya church dey ashe ye so that in 3 months so ba we be blueprint no to step on improve on and then help us go forward but akoye say ya two gumusa and na ye ye bi akọ nti that actually only they say oh down down oh yes say but the stress level in it now is actually adults more generally near for type 2 diabetes aba kai so no so so chepe it will not liver a year fatty because liver who is up or those person boy no age man no you fat no you break it down sack cortisol hormone in term oh yes I know no fat it is no now liver no so bad a year fatty me cover by any na ye cortisol hormone a year stress hormone.
0: Stressful.
2: So, be on me, I'm man, so, I am who I did come from. A man in Ruby Bray, fire, yes, manpower, and Ruby Bray. Minano, a career, and manage your stress. Your testosterone suppression. You need to be on hormone, be a friend of the gonadotropic hormones. Some hormones, we are a sex hormone. In the animal, ma, I want to do one, it's a follicle stimulating hormone and a luteinizing hormone. And members of your kaka, na a king eye, your sertoli and then your lining cells are sebio, a war, your testis nomono, na a my production of a sperm cell. Okay, what do you look for? She are more than a woman in an a hormone. But how a woman is a cortisol hormone, a block what you call the hypothalamic pituitary gonadal axis. It is a preventive process waiting now from going on. With smooth muscles now, sebia or bear man, mono, ever blocked and inactive. 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Your thyroid metabolic downgrade. O man, Michelle, your thyroid gland, you see, ano thyroid problem, koso, ubo wuso being a hyperthyroid, kompoti tru, ubo wuso being a hypothyroidism. 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I was say produce T3, T4, near boy with the metabolic rate, senior your body may break it down, ibiane, yini, yini, bibiana, I was say a boy, sir. Now, so, sa thyroid hormone, or no, so, so, an age, ma, or your year, or so, no, so, free body, then, so, cortisol hormone, a block, sa conversation, now, your liver, any your peripheral cells, no, no, thyroid, ni benya, na ma thyroid gland, it's my age, ma, yin, a blockino, and, a basa, almost a group, see, stunted. 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
0: Ya
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0: Well, Dr. Shema, again, maybe we have to consider what we are all adapting now. CPC is switching to using various injections, drugs, and medicines. Maybe at the appropriate time. Because then, and also by another challenger, how can see a lot of people in their quest to say one being what they call that body they feel is ideal or is okay for them. So that will be another conversation altogether, but yet the liver tune, I think, can we tell you about liver tune?
2: Yeah, man, Liverton, the Abamo, be a quiet household name. See, myself, someone in Liverton, and patch of money and a pedro fee. And come on, you're dealing with diabetes, or come on, cortisol, or cough about cardiovascular conditions, or come on, you're any pressure, and you're coming in a cough about you. 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40 40 328 328. Yes, the international number also is very active. +316 +316 879 879 855 855 84 84.
0: Dr. Sema Junior, Oshe, Eye, Nyanomni, Mamene, Ofamo, and Nabi, Omuadu, Dom Kakaria, Medize, Ubekufia, Akohomeka, Obo Kamal, Din, Jeremy, Jimeni Daso, now Bobo, with Yahoo, Dosu, Jeremy Daso, Papa, with a Mestro, Eseda, and Yazia, Sheriff, and Mau Rinku Fisa, and Komoi, the Sheriff, and then never Babo, Pana, Bobo, only be here. See, somewhere in the baby, I know could be a no neko. To Dr.
2: Hey, and then, yeah. Oh, man. You know what, neko.
0: So, I mean, splendid holiday at ACP. Okay, so that's it, Dr. Sema Jr., 20 minutes after 7, I was C4C, Liver Specialist Hospital. You go to AD and come on stress, and your physiology, effect of high cortisol, and your levels. Antimerous grind mixture. And Mofra one of four capi, you know, are you have a chance enough for you to be in Kui or see if you fear now Mofra and BBI, BBI on Timers Grand Mister NS Chemist, Diaba, manufactured and distributed by NS Chemist, one of Daroma, the Bisa at the end of Fringe, almost say, Antimerous Grand Mixture, a relieved child is a happy child. You're the end point for Swansea, you're the BBI done a crown, Crobiano, high tension, it is saying, but it can say high tension, you're the BBI done a crown, Crobiano, Crobiano. Fakoda high endpoint for Kameka high tension. Number the friend is 0244-867-068 and 0274-234321. Well, I am a co-host and then on the assignment to Ghana Yare Koshoko. That's what we are going to discuss. Fortunately for us, Dr. Chechi Matre, your cast will be Yare Koshoko. And it's all like certain basic things be a woman if you join it to me in ye. And to be honest, the Sadia na ma, what the protein, what the nutrients, what the Bibiano, Rose Nipano, Obedi the Sans, Nefusian, Nefusian, the same Bibi, and I buy your animal carcass and say, well, join in this very serious conversation, but with that comic aspect of it, that Koshokono, while we are now Kose, but break it down and know that it's a very serious conversation. Ghana, Ujitum say, you lack a certain proteins.
3: Gladys.
0: Fia Gladys.
3: Or eat Limodina.
0: Or eat Limodina.
3: Yeah.
0: Fia Gladys, you're chow. Many sound. Mom, it's your pay. Many sound. Many a mohun. Fia Gladys, you would see me. Mobo. Mammy, can you be?
3: And you're
0: your
3: car. Son of a beer with you. You too. Yes.
0: It's your chair. Fia Gladys, or Modena Italy. It's chow pa. Barakasi high tension su kremu wa haku enano da mkubu bufu emilia ewa barakasi bufu odi atona no senti omai se ye nshwe ya se mba ba ingina uka uku msigye wadu wama special for you tano febi u so joining the conversation 0302 216561 0302 216562 high tension abeka ya mwidi and then so die Caroline na usi isi ni die asa Cinderella on kukuku uri kura kaka kaka
3: birthday.
0: No wife. No wife. Yeah. That's why I know that here. You know, some hinted yet. Only a bouncer. Hassan, your bouncer's been a member of my house. You join the conversation. Bouncer Hassan.

0: Okay, so are you a better chance of a high tension of an Indian and counting and twagging at Ghana? Maybe I could be part of a conversation or may a chia in your microphone. That's your special day. We are here because we're here to serve you, Muslims. You know, and then I'm going to say, I'm for the general mosquito. Say, I'm going to say, I'm going to problem.
1: I'm a Boston boys. No, I'm see no video. No, I'm church. The reason why the
0: police. Any problem swinging?
1: Who's on my account? I'm the same channel. Me and Sabi.
0: And
1: then send your friend. Oh, it is swinging. I see. It's and no, Malam Junction. Who there? So be for a while.
0: And a counselor, Tina, so kind of person. I'm a summer. So I'm going to see. It is a run the answer match, Nemechiao. Martin is important than Mechiao. And I dear watch me, I must be a baby move. High tension, you are maybe beat your moasa. You.
1: Good.
0: Medacity. Adarma, ETTU.
2: Bye-bye.
0: Oh, super.
2: I'm going to go to the house.
0: Ah,
2: mine and Matu. Am I you? You are Ghana and Pay. Where do you cost for Ghana? Money, you should get a car and acquire capital in your mind and go. You can't even look from the street. I'm saying, I'm a Taiku. I'm a Pumayo Homina called the Fenix. I'm telling you, my name is Pay. You pay for any issues at hand. You need your more yet. You sell. You said, current politicians number, I'm going to go to Kumi, I'm going to go to Mayano, because I'm going to make a capital city of the Kaba, nationalization city, so it's not last Friday, into the Yaka from Paso, who come to an answer, or that's the phone. If you had their phone, the better now, friend, the group answer, like Sari Diana, Obama, Equity, and Kuyi, if so, I'm going to go. I'm proud that you're not going to be able to do something in the past, since I'm going to go to Kumi, I'm going to
0: Good morning. Good morning. I'm here.
3: I'm here. Because the crime in the taxi is not good. You say, I'm going to show you a thing. You say, damn, power, it creates you. It's very, very bad.
0: Hey, it created damn?
3: Yes.
0: All right.
3: In this area, I know, I've been here, ma. How, the crime in America is something to do.
0: Wow.
3: Oh, it's sad, though.
0: Wow. Wow.
3: There was a
0: mismatch
3: there
0: for one
3: because
0: and
3: I was really sad.
0: All right, yeah, that's
4: CP.
0: Good morning,
4: Apunki. Good morning, Boko. I'm on my watching.
0: Mama Chi, Miss, you can't have to see with you. I said,
4: Na ni hame kakaa ni se omae huu kwa usimpa hono hiko ina galamsi egusu ukosu
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5: Amba meni je wone ayi ba ku football na ayi ba football abakono young boy
0: kejuwa
5: We can send me to any area, you are not the throw. Papa, you are my child. Maybe okay, sir, and never in a moment to work on yourself. Maybe I don't do the fool. Not to the fool. But I try to offer the wine, maybe I'm too candy.
0: Hey, 76 and all days and all. Wow, the Jamias so interesting. My yes, Papa, I'm gonna pay you. Yeah, Mimoachi. Mimoachi. Barbara says, so didn't say, Mimoachi. Michel, you mean to be Mimoachi? Oh, yeah, dear.
6: No, I don't know.
0: Good, good. It's you.
6: I'm a factory. Make a fashion sharp night market. Hello, up with our west. I'm a show. Brad Nevan, a business contract is from where you.
0: Okay.
6: I'm not a creative way to swap. I know, Michelle, not a yummy grand yourself could go to me instead of on the union. A movie. I want the good. If he got a total acre, and I have because.
0: Until it is out here and can't, we had the man one son, I try and come on.

0: 39 minutes after 7, Joshua Seminar, 106.3 FM, and you know, Mark Ufiasa and Edine Bouncer, your figure, no, now, your high tension, by Cassie High Tension, so, it's me, was so, the Tisa, and Antigla, Antigla, one woman on Ninirano, Yen Chacham, because Ebani in Yabre, Bamajibre, or Hini Bakisi, Italy, also no Hokani, Hokani, restaurant. High Tension will be a woman on here, Okay, so but I will be on the blue man on your Facon. You know,
1: there's only medicate channel face. I'm not for crowning.
0: Okay, I'm not for
1: crowning. I'm a bogabaco.
0: I'm not yet to say Ghana.
1: I'm not a bad match. Yes, I'm Gassim Chelby. And I'm a summer. I draw silver gold.
0: I draw silver
1: gold. Our howling.
0: Okay.
1: Then hey.
0: Okay.
1: Yeah, I dress super good. I don't pay me much. You and I'm me and my mommy.
0: Yeah.
1: Nana. Usu agrees.
0: Okay. Usu agrees.
1: Also, I do my friend or Talon
0: or
1: Germany.
0: Wow.
1: Nana Usu, I let the Amianca Samichao.
0: Yeah.
1: Let me have my brother and Anachia and the Amianca Samichao.
0: Yeah.
1: Hey.
0: Miamachiao.
1: Memo Achu. I bet you. I bet them.
0: High tension for me from where?
2: Papa, I'm on a new one here. Chia, Munina, Miss Yami, Mammy Penny, Akosia, Quedu.
1: Umanachi.
2: Umanachi. Oh, you came. Mammy, or Gestina Bruni, or no, so, Ewo, you came, Michiano. Mini, if you are Gladys Bruni, or so, Italy, or with us, and Chiara, Echiachi, or Munina, Kitten Kitty.
0: Okay, so what we are going to do is, Kofi Hassan, I'm an only phone memo be a local beyond friend. I know I'm an only piano. Your dad's Jibrena friend, it's your numbers. So I'm an only one on him call for the plus 233. No, ever so far, remember. Editing ye may be bomb a Ghana number. No more. Minimus Odo, Jason Sem, Odo Adomefem, and Odo Tima, yea, Jumano Pay. Yes, I said, die or do it from Kucha or Crant, ye be a woman to our mouth. Now, what to me, Aka. Ghana and common now we are watching our Dofubi, especially so our Dofubi or Cremonia by being your cross out here Ghana and watch here Obusia for which Kofi I'm on the phone corner me friend with some befriend 0302 216561 and I said 0302 216562 into plus 233 in the world on your bed wall now on only a dinkomo. I'm on the phone and I'm sure when him say one in be dinkomo and let an opinion why can't I until it is that's your answer. I'm watching otherwise.

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1: 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We will light up that. And yes, from and from the Jewish of Mutu Kai Babu,
0: you
1: don't win your cost me now. I didn't kill a Moko Mine Gun and more. Me to me, you do my name. 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Am I? So, me to say, I hope. Me to me, see. Me catch your play.
0: Oh, Oyamia dum bibia na mnekwe mu kama. Patrona uka sefi unye fiyo sayin.
1: Wajine ba kisini yo.
0: Atom. Oh, wow. Wadarima.
1: Ala jaminya aja hafo so US o. Abra pupia.
0: Sa pepepe. 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
1: Okay. Yo, ya mamu nina hatu, ya fat holiday, so.
0: Okay.
1: Izi fetalo, so denyo. Ya mamu nina holiday. 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Waya de pam. Because I do, nam person ka, minu discuss it personally. Ni chia wu, wu chia ni sen. Ma ke, no one just so responds with me to my just ye and yes a medio so when you sister then yeah couldn't tongue Mencia no for some staff empty. I know Uchiana has said you are just so yeah blue and you saw your own one Uchia the year and you saw no as a precise year now back that's a Uchiana Mechia will one as so made you so. What is that day? What's the other Sunday? In Tiaman, maybe you are. I see a timid sister here in Tima, yeah, woman, you
0: know.
1: Oh, yeah, I'm a man.
0: And of course,
1: if you have an alien, cannot march. Don't you see? Are you a marching? Don't you so? Yeah, yeah,
0: You want to be part of the conversation? 0302 216 5612 0302 216 5612 Good morning. I'm pumped to say.

0: Holland.
1: Oh,
0: okay.
1: Alright,
0: yeah,
1: that's it.
0: Yeah. America say transit to Holland in the Yes, we are Kakuma Sadi, the Ewun Hanan, the Ewun Gana. Oh, my, and there we are summer to Panga and Supa Sagana a day. What's your call?
2: Amen. Yeah, yeah, yeah, yeah, yeah, yeah, yeah, yeah, yeah, yeah, yeah, yeah, yeah, yeah, yeah, yeah, yeah, yeah, yeah, yeah, yeah, yeah, yeah, yeah, yeah, yeah, yeah, yeah, yeah, yeah, yeah, yeah, yeah, yeah, yeah, yeah, yeah, yeah, yeah, yeah, yeah, yeah, yeah, yeah, yeah, yeah, yeah, yeah, yeah, yeah, yeah, yeah, yeah, yeah, yeah, yeah, yeah, yeah, yeah, yeah, yeah, yeah, yeah, yeah, yeah, yeah, yeah, yeah, yeah, yeah, yeah, yeah, yeah, yeah, yeah, yeah, yeah, yeah, yeah, yeah, yeah, yeah, yeah, yeah, yeah, yeah, yeah, yeah, yeah, yeah, yeah, yeah, yeah, y

0: Nkasosie Amsterdam ya. 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
0: 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Oma e important time, sa express road no yen, because we are, e no si express road. 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I be we need the baby bread. Oh, my dear, because I know it is a sermon. Sa, especially the Dinka Senior, Nancy Diani, especially Ghana Cry will be Brasenke. In the other no moment, or my name may no moment from the same fleet, dear Namia Duna, Abandadano, I try, yeah, by me the private car, by a foul. 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A mind veteran. My ya na momo ho go and comfort you.
1: Mate.
0: Because yet me a car road with ya. Oh my, a queer bed travel journey. Me by the almost 8 hours.
1: And I'm not doing
0: that. Me a beer, I don't know, but I'm catching a mother. She moved a few in them grandsana. Or no, or Simo, time of catching Joe Biduno. No, no, better the next day, KLM. O my mamma, because I'm getting thing. Yes, Ramo. Opportunity, I'm a German, I can say. Mon finance, mamma, and I'm also Mokasa. Mamma, and for Uncom with you, my la.
1: That's
0: Mokasa, and so Munti.
1: That's it.
0: If that's a mastermind.
1: Yeah, that's a P. Yeah, that's a P. Well, Frenya, Uchatuana, much a midday, Mitch, Memoachi.
2: Oh, wow. 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
2: 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Amen. Yes, so when you be being found, Momu find your politics at them. Momu find your politics, and then I see you say, young man, you are young man. Oh, Momu say, and then she said, Kwamu, now I'm in Swahili, and Fankona, and Fabin may be Poma, and run any fear you are saying, and source, and you may know. Momu cast on a point, one befast up with you could add things. If this I just almost down, one of my dear self, well, pass would be do a demonogram, then you had the kids one. Or best Yako Casuapa, no equal befast up for. Yes, sir. Sika almost send it to Tokas, I can see. Sika almost send it to Yanima and Senel Patano. Yes, that's almost from Nancy from. No one yet at the poor. Let it so far, yet I said Yahoo by Ghana. No one pay investment for Ghana. But yet, you will be a new idea who has a side here, cool, you would be a co. Not at the action, and now in the middle of two grass, you have a chili back. Not at the yard to my den, I bay. And when I'm the Yamashi impose all moving on social media, so. Because you have born with the Russia, the amount for about Ghana. Now, all born with the Renees, you will be many panic on Mua. And when I'm the Yamashi Senepa. Because it's media so bother you. It's media so bother you, some of me, Emra. Now, near my power, Ghana. 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Yes, sempe nifuo. And now, yet, that's the idea, man, for the bagana. No more baby, you man. Almost any of my sweet, you man. Me freezing with the kibi. Neba last year, you were keeping on a back of mine, and the young person, she may sign and pass him a back. Because who may do a crap and not walk a ball? I give back up our own to one son with you, Kibino. Now, nah, Bobby and I do nine. Yet, the inside, we are saying, Yet, Pomacho. Almost some bay, you find my name. 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Send almost Kaitilia, I said, no. 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Namuka, maybe what does it that we are much on a UK, in a USO, in a Holland, in a France, Napoli, see what you do. And to Mumma, Mumma, Mumma, Namu, Ramon.
1: All right, yeah, yeah, that's CP. Oh, interesting. 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

14 minutes after 8, just on 7 106.3 FM, Electroland Ghana say, Ninko Sonka or say, Naochi Biano Bosumi Biano, Achelia Sunkuka, Naunia Free Samsung, Ebra Auto Samsung TCL Media, and I say, Nasco Electronics, Baby Bia or Maimu, from any of their authorized dealers and our resellers. 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Now, watching, Bosumi, a changes to go electrolan name and watch me and the beam. Sansi sharing, I approved. And, by NLA on the Caritas platform, Electron Ghana Limited, on say rewarding your patronage the big week. I'm gonna say terms and conditions, no, applicable. I want to say, absence so cost okay, say, when you be a war into agribusiness, retail, mining, hospitality, manufacturing, trade, and logistics. A young man or agent, if say the old man in the area, you know, if you say, or say, and a person of a hooker, if you order number friends, you see, I found come, meaning a kind of offer as you say, if you order number friends, you see, Odunyako, or Texas is the American, or you're specific about who Kofi Assad. Semi Diwo, High Tension Diwo, Ayua Diwo, Dominic Diwo, Karu Diwo, Abna Pukre Diwo, I don't know, Kobo Uding, Eti, many sound. Friends is here. Absa Simen Koson Kyle. Do business with them. Get the best of your solutions, you know, for yourself. And the only Absa relationship manager Bianca sa na butan say Absa Business Bank, you know, and once at the same or bow. Because your story matters. Your story matters. That's Absa. Who here sem your money here sem. Tibia dano fashion team say once a war bank be a general human were here seven here sem. Bomodia, Bomodia, Bomodia. I want friend on Kasari. What's it? May me say, or text him say, Wafa Hoka, and he has him. Ah, Nadi Oti radio, also so, or some flower catch him say, Kofi, Odonyako, Oda radio, Pfefe, Odo mine, and did the Oka be a co radio moon? Oh, now catch him say, Minkanche, as I say, and never found Hoka. It did the Serenco radio, and it is also say, so what would he say? Oh my goodness. Bamenka was said, sir, Absa acquisition also a show. I can afford it feeling also, no, manager part of you. If you visit any Absa bank, be a branch, be a to apply for Absa credit card. I told them, yeah, now as I said, now does the door. Absa for say, you be see, sir, how you feel so preoccupied. Na bibi ya chimiko kama edemao. Your story is their story. It matters so much to them. Absa, ya temosu prekupe, ya koswa, ya soria, enisa. And we want to have the World Cup experience. You really want to have it? You really want to have the World Cup experience? I tell you much about it. It's a genesu.

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0: 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Company no Bomodia they are publishing in volume 40 of the ORC company's bulletin now no 15th of May 2026. Unless sufficient cause is shown to the contrary within 3 months from the publication, the affected companies will be struck off the registers and subsequently dissolved. It will be strong ABA now penchirimu you person to once you person a copy of a yes kindly reach out or call center 0308-249-841 or WhatsApp and a Telegram 059-952-5774 or connect with us on social media at ORC Ghana. ORC, a trusted partner for a year business.

0: DBS Father Roma Anafi Franco Trade Enterprise Anafi MTN eSIM Warner Darama Trent Ike Eddie Bro Majid is also a card so BT etc. Well, I don't be the Dana Fem.
1: Oh, never so
0: much. I'm a bounce. I'm a
1: Michael Jackson.
0: Yeah,
1: tell Michael Jackson.
0: So you say a reflector, a divinity, you know. Hey, my pump, the woman's going to pay you. Oh, hear me, I'll see you.

0: 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Hey,
1: how's our manager?
0: My manager is there. Now, I Baroski way. Oh, butcho. What did you take with each? I'm going to go to the next one.

0: Eti mi chim hufi take for see age him. 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The past
1: year. 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
0: Thank you for sitting in the bed. 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

0: keke badrotu o baby a aja barakasa high tech na se omo manko an ene
1: oni oni na kan
0: ewo anwon yin echi
1: be fu oni
0: Alright, yeah, go trends, yeah, go trends. Karakwaba. I said, there's one kind of grass, I'm going to
1: be in the park. We don't stop, no, can we?
0: I said, no, we don't stop. I was saying, be an issue. We don't stop, or this will be a question.
1: South Africa trending.
0: And then, yes,
1: near trendy say a Ghanaian say Wahono. Yeah, the first badge by me.
0: Oh, Omuba.
1: To Uba YouTube, I'll be moving videos, sir. Yeah, the basses are called Fao Mwa. Yeah, the Omoko airport.
0: Oh, good.
1: Yes,
0: but,
1: about 300. Mm-hmm. First badge, we pass 300 neighbor.
0: And I don't know,
1: now we also over 800 people now are registered. So, Mubeba.
0: 800?
1: Yes, over 800.
0: Wow.
1: Na video back also a few who are trending omo match and match leader back was it Ghanaian government here overreacted
0: on what
1: send me handle situation.

0: COVID.
1: Yep. Really? Anyway.
0: Until now, I'm here disappointed.
1: Hey, you know
0: what I say? What say? The nipa 300.
1: Eba. You been here, baby? I'm on what track? Come on. Ashu, I'm on come
0: Foreign Minister,
1: we should, we should, because once we are going to draw now,
0: I'm sure there are plans for them.
1: All right, okay.
0: Yeah. On my Robbie attack, BC will in Sawam.
1: In Sawam?
0: Yes. Na police watch, Nipa Mianu, na Uyenshe video, no. Fuel station in Sawam.
1: Nere ne chomu?
0: So CCTV.
1: Yeah. Ah, your mama.
0: Aye, na me person iti audio na e wo. But see, I you on the run.
1: Very good.
0: Another conversation on social media, especially X, Black Stars call up no 28 man squad na Babon team. A man for bizarre questions be brave. Say Adena as a players be brave. I ome prana ye dear mo corner adie. A bisu bizarre said Joseph Pentel ne ashimeru muni na awe. Nini na ni anasi ye defufro bi be kaho. Ghana for questions.
1: I'm going to film with the new Jabba Torama.
0: Thunderstorm ekun cattle back over 20. Nso wo ho.
1: Debbie. Really? And then she ebe adwume.
0: Nso free salami ti.
1: Enjoy your holiday. MTN Eastern Franco Trading and yada aye DBS forces just wrap up birthday dedications, wrap up for
2: birthday ni dia bi ma hasse nem say dudu ona na ka ready kan kan headlines na ba adum online.com no enti no fufuro bi ani ho ye ni anu kremo fo nyina wi shi wono barika de sala oman.
1: 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Damasia Ensada. Hey! director of communications for the new patriotic party. Then we also take comes if I can program has a full program now continues. Hey, Kotoko for Kotoko has a full program. So, or better still, the response I'm going to be here. The many answer there.

0: I tell you, veterans na better than Sianis. Hey, you know we find the city here, man. You see, minimum no coma. I'm on Puma.
1: I'm going to go to the radio.
2: I'm telling you now, Grandpa Oka, the duty bearers, who says that they take you serious?
0: Wow. Huh? There's a hope being yours, sir.
2: Oh, why? There's no hope. Maybe any movie after my agent, you can come Pesca, when you're a Sika to a group. Ghana,
0: can come Pesca?
2: Yes, also in Pesca and war. What are you talking about? But why? Bank of Ghana should have, should have been one of the best governors. Somebody right from university straight to Bank of Ghana. Ofa Musa, Koye PhD. At a point in time, under Akwa, he was in a seconded to, Central Bank of Nigeria. He's not happy with what he's saying. The Bank of Ghana losses now. It is that monster called the Gold Board. And you know the transfer that are happening overnight. So, what are you talking about? And today, they want to intro. You see these politicians? That's why I'm happy. Sir Eja, from Bombardier, they thought they meant it for evil. Now, go and amend your rate so that all the political parties, the delegate system. So, why you get the money to go and pay all members and boost and.
3: No, but you know, I disagree.
2: Sir,
3: no law.
2: Sir,
3: and maybe any who we are here, it bet me a compel political parties. No law. Supreme Court, I hear you done more decision. Say all Supreme Court judges. And I'm here say, Omea Belfort, and I mean, TB Grad, the second Supreme Court judges, or so we are called Rebel 40. Opa Mummy and Nancy, Nominagas, a unanimous decision, say. I was a political party, Biano, would be our member, Biatuaba. No political party will implement it, and they cannot be compelled.
2: In good standing.
3: How many people will be in good standing?
2: I say it's good standing.
0: In good standing. Means that there are some requirements.
3: Yes. In fact,
2: we'll
3: I was a friend. Yanka se ropa enye act of parliament president asante supreme court maka che se ye ma Ghana for Azerbaijan go to aba. Has anybody been able to compel electoral commission? Has anybody been able to do that? They can't compel any commission.
2: You see somebody like you, a fine gentleman with your brains, experience, Unisika, you are going for elections.
3: Yes.
2: Because it's delegate system.
3: Of
2: you
3: course.
2: Know the word, the brand 999, so you can calculate and go and count people.
3: Yes.
2: Kwame Unisika won't mean we need because the OBS need that I do lengthy level or chairman say brother boss.
0: That's the kind of system.
2: But that is about why.
0: That's the system.
2: That's the system.
0: That is the system.
2: Masa.
0: That is the system.
2: MPP did the background check because of the amounting experience and said that we won't allow you to contest. So we decided to go independent. Right? We're winning. We're building a sticker by we're winning. We're winning about parliament, you know. No man your background check. That is the majority. And so you see how you are facing the consequences. Ghana. Oh, now my God, was a Ghana. It depends on myself and you. That spirit of patriotism and conscience. Because you see, and then in show to Akwa Brown, you see, me, I struggle to sympathize with people when the issue of flat.
0: You struggle to sympathize?
2: Yes, because it's self-inflicted. Obi, constituency chairman B, I know you will not do it, But Bakubi or Baby Obako sit down waterway. Smash area. So what do you expect me to do?
0: So you struggle to even have that.
2: Yes. One of them. Because I'm do it. Because that person can walk the corridors of power or will see Kabika Krantia son.
0: If we go by the details of what the laws of the land say, challenge is ringing an idea
2: back. That is it. That is it. Now, early last year, President Mahaman Kogba winning as for that same
0: yes, okay. Mahaman Kogba
2: pulling.
0: Yeah, a lot of
2: so what is happening there?
0: But okay, assassin.
2: So the duty bearers, why should it always be the president? So if the president is going by his code of conduct now, people should be fired. He should fire people.
0: But why is it difficult for presidents to fire people? Why? President after president, why? Why is it difficult?
2: What are we talking about? Nearby CCC chief executives are falling over each other. Today, people are not even discharging their responsibility regarding their respective ministries because of what is success.
3: Maybe you see the minister Andika. Also, chama unti mi asembayi. Ena ni di ko di chikaka na mi muni me biya mi sumo my Ghana.
0: Ufu.
3: Biya musheme. 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
2: no mpeni vote ya sepa o abamani ya president minister you versus the republic
3: but mi huwe
2: no no living things
3: yes mi kowe mu na mi huwe se no abamani ya should be first so what one is say pe na ote ya ko pwazi wye se pa
2: bom
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0: and qualify.
3: Adeke seke sebe bre. Oh my God, the moon won't cry. I say, do na kata with the court. You say your man be a 230 to justify a million Ghana cedis. No, that won't kata. No, omuni
0: headless.
3: Omuni title. Do na any title. Do na any land title. Foko court, that's our dino. And our property bill will be an answer. So say dino. I will say we nya land title. Why na land title? Forget and fancy ho. It me eko ye me unpedi for be bra omo wa dan kese akese ye ba ofa documents we na emfa ofa documents we ya emfa ofa documents we ya emfa hotels be bri
0: okay
3: ewan kan ha that is what anema ye wo mu no but cannot blame the owners onko fa koto asase se or the Adenal Collapse Commission akoye search
2: bureaucracy
3: a bit deep
0: you feel bad you
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0: o se bebre
3: eh so ka ba kope
0: but that's a very serious issue no reason you know lease title
3: I am telling you message ma want to me asem ba ye ya me dimu tinti my court ye bia ye ma me sa ga chiro se unya asem na abaye ka se 10 million Ghana cedis to be justified ya wode e hunsa documents in eba e was say wode call land valuation

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5: Still remains that even today, there are NDC people and persons who are believed to be linked to the NDC or speaking in favor of the NDC, who insult, who vilify, who denigrate, who threaten all manner of persons, including former President Kufuor.
6: Okay.
5: Such people are held as heroes.
6: Very well.
5: Within a certain rank of the NDC, who are saying we should crucify Abuja. So the point is that the law against false publication is being used to target members of the opposition and critical voices against the government. Still remains that even today, there are NDC people and persons who are believed to be linked to the NDC or speaking in favor of the NDC, who insult, who vilify, who denigrate, who threaten all manner of persons, including former President Kufuor.
6: Okay.
5: Such people are held as heroes.
6: Very well.
5: Within a certain rank of the NDC, who are saying we should crucify Abuja. So the point is that the law against false publication is being used to target members of the opposition and critical voices against the government.
6: Mama.

0: 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Privilege. Benfuatnasi, Larry Dugbe, Andy Kankam, Gordon Asare, Mediaco. Larry Akwaba.
1: Oh, my. Thank you also. Maybe I have a call.
0: Well, Boko, Andy,
1: I have something to say before.
0: Yeah.
1: Maybe I'm not here, Andy. No, say, and Yenina, your problems as far as this country is concerned.
0: Yenina.
1: Then he was talking about, flooding situation. Cited the example of President Mahama going to
0: Bawiria
1: and all that. Brilliant submission, and then equally brilliant submission from my other colleague, Gordon, who is contesting election.
2: There's no money, there's no funds.
3: Although he can do the job, but
2: Onisika has no funds.
3: Onisika wants him, sir.
1: I don't have a problem, and I don't think he has. Gordon, no problem. Neither does Kankam. People have been mandated to work, and they are not working. As he mentioned, President Mahama went to that particular spot. Mm-hmm. After that, did anybody follow up to ensure that this is the president came to say? And this is what has been carried out.
0: But that's what we are used to.
1: But we can't be used to it.
0: Because presently, baby, be any painting on
1: Do you get it? Again, the man even moved further to set up a committee that has Standogbe in charge.
0: The NAC.
1: By this time, they should have been giving us, this is flood air. By our projection, we have spoken with Meteo. Meteo tells us, the rains are going to come, and that we need to prepare, and that this year is going to be different from last year, and I said the year before. So what are we to do? Where are the waterways that ought to be cleared? You know, we are clearing in our OTS here, and that people are being sanctioned for the things that they have reneged on. Every district assembly, every municipality, every way, which other one, metropolitan area, we're engineers.
2: Yeah.
1: People are paid to work.
2: But these engineers have challenges.
1: They are politicians.
2: Of the politicians.
1: No. Yes, but then.
0: Because of the politicians.
1: He should look for you and say, sir, oh my, this is what we intend doing. And that when we do it, this wouldn't happen. Because, you see, the politician is also afraid, sir, there could be a backlash if the thing doesn't go right. Do you understand?
0: Mm-hmm.
1: So, we shouldn't live with this thing, sir. There are somebody who is paid to work, takes allowances, travels in our name, it does everything in our name and in your name, will fail. And then I come and sit here and say, sir, and take responsibility. For what? I won't. Don't. And those listening to us, nobody should.
3: Me ba chufa chemi.
1: Do you understand?
3: Me pesa bika kaka tuwa bisu. Efa galamsi. Adi me tena me bufu. Se citizens ina ye mwa.
1: Se ye ina ye yari.
3: Ye timi mwa.
1: Ye ina ye yari.
3: Ye media fo e wohono. Pacho. Da ben ye jai sebe publishi bibia fa galamsi. That's what we can do. That's our mandate. Mandate na there's another mandate they are shape or manpenisa and the penfu aka. Almost a new moduma me utuwa de blame me say a gana for you galam sent in the ash also take it the blame. I can't take that blame. I will reject it.
1: You see this thing about also the politicians. Who says that President Akufo-Addo sleeps at night? I'm not sure he does. Because every day somebody will call and say, Nana, and you should have done this, you didn't do it.
0: Mm-hmm.
1: President Kufu, how many years after leaving office? I'm sure
0: but still.
1: President Rawlings, Winyani Baby, because even in Nkrumah before, They all get that, you know, that thing. Course, hey, no. Listen, yeah, blame.
0: Oh, yeah, we are.
1: We are. So they, okay, are also equally worried. They are human beings like us. You think that they would want to wake up in the morning now? Oof, your friend say, your brother and I say, you know, somebody who is related to you, I won't see me because it's your funnel, out of flooding situation.
2: See, society is corrupt.
1: We need to improve.
2: Society is corrupt.
1: We can't go to Gimpa, go to University of Ghana and many others, public administration. People are reading all those things. Like people have PhD in local government and everything. Okay, they know the thing. We should deal with it. See, let me tell you a story about Madina Municipal. You know what? The first thing the recent management did was that they built a mosque on the premises of the assembly. Within 3 months after taking over the birthway,
3: the priority,
1: a mosque. Oh. So what if the Christians there
0: also want to
1: build a church? So now they've built the thing, and then there's an upheaval from the Christian guys. Why are you doing this? And also is there, so they can't even worship in that mosque.
3: Can you imagine?
0: What land continent?
1: Go there. You see it.
0: Land continent.
1: It's there. If you see it.
2: This is not, we are not against.
1: If you want to do some small space where everybody to pray, walk in and do. You built a mosque. You built a mosque, and now we're now over Okatrem. I live, in that community. I am sick. I'm not sick. I don't take that responsibility. I don't take that blame. I mean, if I were President Mahama, that thing, I will say that, listen, it should be pulled down. If it is not pulled down, then let's build churches. And when the church is worshipping, the mosque is also worshipping. Then these people, the Buddhists will also come and say, okay, and now the traditionalists will come and say, listen, we need to begin to think. And operate very well with sound mind, religion, and so.
2: You see, why society is corrupt is that when the officer or the engineer wants to enforce the
0: law,
1: thank you. Go. You see it. Over there. It's there. Is there?
0: With the consent of the minister.
1: Is there?
0: No, but Unim, they all cannot. A recipe for big confusion. How can this be a priority? Why we take you?
1: Yes.
0: How is this a priority? Now, how cry be I Bombay? Then you can name the way any man. Yeah. How you be a? You call Juma. A Juma ni you call ya sumo my gun. A how ni you be chile sumo odu ana. Why we do that?
1: It's not for nothing that China has become what it is. Because you know something, they put religion. Religion is between you and your God.
0: Mm-hmm.
1: But affairs of the state encompasses everybody.
0: Exactly.
1: And so
0: a new religion.
2: After elections, if the position is part of government.
1: And see, we can't talk about reset, positive change, what and what, better Ghana. All those slogans that we have trumpeted and voted on. You vote, I vote. Everybody here votes. We can't be saying those things and then they become mere slogans to market somebody's political ambition, driven by selfish interests and other things. And at the end of the day, the country is not getting any better. Because on my own color, so do I. Him and Kankam. Listen, what country are we? How are we living? What are we living to our children?
0: For the past 2 months, that's the advocacy now. Because I turn, I see that there's no
1: is bleak. Resetting, no. So resetting means that listen, there was a problem, and that we need to depart from that. It's a new start, a fresh beginning. So it can't be business as usual. We need to approach this thing with a state of emergency. Hack if you have to hack. After that, you can go. When
2: corrupt is that when the engineer wants to enforce the law to the core, And by so doing, they go and pull down the structures. We the same people say that oh when we need baby dying the human face. What we can human face and say human face. So that these are the issues. Because I agree with you, say listen, let's enforce the law and we don't care whose us is God. When you need to pull the structures on the waterway, you do so. I mean, recently the regional minister led a team to the Ramsar site and we were pulling down structures. When himself we pulling down the structures immediately. Now it's only finding a way, but a nuclear storm criticizing
0: a call from
2: absolutely because some conspiracy chairman is saying that because he's thinking about the next election
0: exactly.
2: No, the welfare and security of Ghanaians.
1: So should we do the one-party state?
0: But that's the point where
1: we should do the one-party.
0: That's where we are headed towards, maybe.
1: We should do the one-party.
0: That's where we are headed
3: towards. You see, there'll be one-party state.
1: Because Nana has tried. Kufo has tried. General is there now, no? Or the boat crown and I see where, you know, so that also is only Nemo. I mean, after Jerry, how many of the presidents have we seen? Not Titi Gotemu, Ewo we Mambo B and so on. And yeah, be an Oko Titi we Cape Coast.
2: President, they will not continue. Then I make kind of say, you raise a very brilliant, we say, the duty bearers must live up to their responsibilities. What is my mechanic? You know, the president, or no, occupied cabinet, cry,
1: I'm just mentioning him,
2: sir. But the attitudinal change, we are becoming a society of a very indisciplined people.
1: No, I thought your point was just, you know.
2: That is why, in fact, that is my position. I maintain that position.
1: Yeah.
2: I struggle to keep on this.
0: But Larry, it is true that all of us we've sinned.
1: Yeah. And falling short of the glory of God.
0: And we've fallen short of Ghana's development. Because you've raised critical points that. Yeah, we are up to this point.
2: Yes.
0: So you cannot take yourself out. I can't take myself out. Even though they are duty bearers. Mm. What is it that we've not diagnosed in here? Ebisine. Mamma. Ebisine. Ishu yirifai.
1: Yeah.
0: Galamse buye.
3: Yes, out to pipe.
0: Yeah, pomu dimon sem kwame konet. Yeah, this year jensem. And ne. Read unit evening central juma oshas, you know. Say even technology crab by my social media and I see for bad. There's one trait that the journalists always know, accuracy. Who you're almost 99 at them in terms of the whole trony, the whole can.
1: Yeah.
0: But who the shas if you want kasa ojuma or the airball brain.
1: Yeah.
0: Can you confidently say, sir, the nipper binima ebe two or mohono, PV and Simone, nipper biakano? Can we say that? Between aid ni Charlie Sam ni God Navanabomo Rocklin Protemo. That is our footprints are yeah nantiswana. Today would they look back and say Cabral Blair me here mo they are proud to say omu jet you know.
1: Okay, let me answer that. Some of the people you mentioned were just presenters. Others were newscasters. I mean, then there were other journalists, you know, writers, as you mentioned.
3: And academics.
1: I'm going to say this reference to certain things I've heard before. So, listen, I mean, this is the time that we need Jerry Rawlings. I've heard that. Mm-hmm. And then somebody says, this is the time that we need Nkrumah. This is the time that we need Buzia, so and so, because their approaches were different. Do you know something?
0: Mm-hmm.
1: They live within a certain time.
0: They lived within a certain time.
1: They operated within a certain time. The time brought their personality. Yeah. To say Christ. So if Christ comes here today and he wants to correct certain things that he corrected, he will have difficulty.
0: Even by heading.
1: When he's talking about, listen, the kingdom of God is at hand. Somebody is googling what he meant by that. Do you understand? Listen, as reporters, I'm sure we've had or managers of newspapers or media houses. You get reporters, and then listen. Sometimes they can't even write. Go back to the times that we started, you know, journalism school. The very moment we landed in journalism school, we were looking for media houses to string for.
3: Mm-hmm.
1: And so we're learning from so many people. I mean, the Mao Kuzomelos, you know, the Raymond Arches, the Kweku Bakus, and then Egbert Fabio,
3: yes,
1: the Kwesi Prats, Sonny Decker of this house, and many others.
3: Alfredo
1: Bami, and all that. Good writers, brilliant people. When they mount argument, you will see, you will see the argument briefly like human being. By the time Omo drop here, there, no, Baku will give you every document that you can think of. Do you understand? Mm-hmm. So they live within a certain time. I don't think we have deviated from that much.
2: At least our crop.
1: Yes. Yes. We haven't deviated. We are not sitting here talking about your friends. Yeah. You know, but those behind us, you could see a certain way. Either you got busy and you are raising, you know, you got busy and so you've, parenting has, you know, is atotimakakra. Your son is going on internet. He's going on TV. He's going on radio. He's, you know, whatever it is. So the kind of upbringing that your parents gave you.
2: Difficult.
1: Very tough military, you know, because he had come from a certain time, and so that has shaped you. Would you be able to give that to your it's going to be tight, and it's getting tighter by the day. So we haven't deviated. We are still committed to whatever it is of this country, the goodness of this country, because at the end of the day, you know, and your children are going to bear your name. Whether or not they become good, it is a credit to you while you are lying down there.
3: Okay. You see, me wo other angle bika kra. Leadership e determine bibia. Yopa yen hwe the history of American presidents.
1: Have you heard the argument about the chicken and the egg? Which one comes first?
3: The chicken.
1: The chicken and the egg.
3: Chicken and bar first.
1: Okay.
3: One and bar number 2. It's the product of Yakokolong.
1: Yeah.
3: And
1: so the followers and then the leader.
3: And the leaders.
1: Yes. Mm. Sometimes they tell you, say, oh, I mean, if we are all thieves, you know, the best thief.
3: So we almost say a reflection of the society.
1: So we appoint you as the best thief.
3: But you see, Yemshe Britain, Yemshe UK Prime Minister, sir, or Mother Sotiasi.
1: Yeah.
3: You can't escape from who you can't make one. Mummy and Shibi. Niyanche American former presidents.
1: Yeah.
3: Yeka former presidents of America. Yeka eskafo mukahuana. Di obeka huo. Itimi ehu the source of income. What you say? Obi ti say Obama will see and Clinton mo. Omo programs omo koko assess resource person. Si ene this can ebre omo. Eno books bi omo church oni adi adi. Bagana no. Obi benya president di say pe.
2: So fiscal.
3: Eso is Kenny. Wanu a yes Kenya the bush afu be yes kafu. Eti edu baby say wanu a bow. And yes, some interest in it. In fact, me like I say, mini president waba Ghana or be person or telling if you TV na if you are fast, President Mahama, me yes, or say Nano Power, so no, who dear Koswa, then the better.
2: No,
3: he can't be happy. President Kufuor was never happy. Neither Kufuor, Obia will not be happy. But the better baby, no. Obika, they may be emasculated by the system.
2: Yeah.
3: Omo anko ofo, I dey where the way are. MY mean to be winning the next election. I dey where mean yes I no. They need to be benefiting. Be here no. Na president no ni vision for the country no. Obe realize be 20%. Na ye ni abe so far. Because e nipa e bit my body. Nipa ye body. Engine mra wo. You need the leadership e wo no mu. Enti mimi de me famet e ga me nse mi de ma beti soso. Ti me ta to bo ba. No be jina kwa ho se me se bo to e mi hobi. Hmm? Na mi ja kwa me to bo a. Se be se ngofo win screen mi prank ofo. E e wonu se e ye mi rise se mi to bo.
2: But make sure say enko se obi win
3: screen. Me ta si. Enti e ko se obi win screen na me na me report mi ho ana. E wo se obi che mi. That is leadership.
1: It's more like your freedom ends at where
3: man. What you say? But yeah, yeah, could do system be say, and was saying, yeah, bad mu near Benyaya at the expense of the development of the nation.
2: That's how it has been.
3: But you see, I brought Jenny as I don't know, but yeah, now, Mutama, the interest of you know, at least say what you want the parochial interest now. If it's superseded, maybe a big better be 60-40 bimpo. Yeah, the 20 be a massa and 99.5 now 5% boy for the nation. That is where we are. Yeah, problem is ever we or the opa young question 1963 young co a prad nyanko yanko archives nyanko 1963
2: blueprint no wall
3: wait here
1: and madam for me sending me way daily graphic of 1969
2: 1969
1: yeah the flat in Accra and then Okofa 2006 daily graphic the flat in Accra 1969
2: No, but Ghana, a problem is the same. If it's not flat, it's fire, fire outbreak.
1: You see how Dome is? Dome is up there compared to the rest of Accra.
3: It was slow, sir.
1: And so the water level is supposed to, and you know that drain?
2: Yeah, cable. From Christian Village. It was like a river. And human activities because...
1: Listen, I mean, we... To a point where President Mahama set up a committee and put...
2: So we should be demanding some report or accountability from that committee. Because before the start of the rain, you know, a group of people, you see, you're drilling in a...
3: Southwest engineer, Nebusano say, send na sign a man a coso, and the buffers be on the one. You're saying, Nina,
1: but even in the past 10 years, airport residential area, you know, where President Kufuor Nimho, that huge village, and all that's where he mentioned, Jowulu. Jowulu means huge in Ghana, that's valley. So it's water gathering point. If we see caps, you know, where golf house, sea caps, all that area, Imandola Clinic in Chang Ho, the drain is. You can trace it. But then because of these Villaggio things and so on, the water can't flow well.
2: It can't flow.
1: And then at the end of the day, it ends up around behind the airport area, Chado, Honolulu, and two-way, Peshi, and all that. Listen, we have a lot of way outlets. Peshi, Sakumo, which other one? Big Base, those other areas, drains via Chimu, and all that. I mean, so many outlets. All we need to do is to see how do we distill some of these things? So that the water can have easy access.
2: When they were building cathedral,
3: refrigerator,
1: What makes this whole thing pathetic? And as how do you say that in tree?
2: Sir,
1: do you understand? We've traveled the world over, and we've seen what others are doing. What leaders elsewhere are doing, what the followers elsewhere are doing, what the duty bearers, Kankamu say, what they are doing, and so on. And so we have something that we can copy.
3: Duty bearers, the duty bro. Duty bearers, any standard bearers.
1: That's me. Which one? That's with Shakespeare. So, you know, we need to learn. We have at least we've broadened our horizon enough. I will say all that we have seen, all that we have witnessed, or all that we have heard, we can implement it here to make our society better. Because I think so we've all come to that position, say, listen, our problems are the same. It's not different.
2: But you see, leadership is a
1: it's
2: just being upright. Having the 42
0: okay, can come to remember the next 8 minutes.
2: Yeah.
0: Under the reset agenda, the good, the bad, and the ugly.
2: I can't be by Yenchia Etifo. Na mini and my yes, Larry name we say so. And I'm watching. You know, Muslim me for Yaira, Dr. Sheikh Nushaributu Daumano, and Idi Mubarak, a bumpire man, Mose, Nyaminto Supa, and Guamuso.
1: Excuses.
2: Meba, and baby.
1: Salakit, excuses, Salakit,
2: my own, sir, Omuso, Omu, observe your mu, Idi Mubarak. There is also a ban in force from the Ghan traditional noise making. And so, yes, we've lived together.
1: Yeah.
2: We've lived in
1: that's
2: that.
1: A beauty
2: that is a beauty. And see, almost one observe a sub-ban. Someone can go a block street and then go group the breeze and go fast a number. And see, your mom would drink one.
1: So, I'm on the moon, sir, and
2: see. Yes. From the start of last year, after the swearing the investiture of the president.
1: What is a beer sander? On an occasion like this.
2: About the economy, the appreciation of the CD, and though there were issues, concerns were raised. Nasikabi no more Pompey. Just to show up the CD against some of the major trading currencies, no. To some extent, a boy. But you see, on my as we speak today, let me say, the CD is gradually trying to break jail, given the latest report by. Proud to that, even though the economy, every indicator is good on paper, no. Let me say now, Kromodzin, President Miso say Kromodzin. It is not reflective of Nkrofo Botum Nina Sefor because government was not investing in terms of capital expenditure. Oh, now you may be in Koso or Moon Treat your car supplies and same Nina Sefor. In the system, no, now liquid Sikaniho. Omaini, then is one would have preset CDR Eja Atimi appreciate be translating into the living standards of people, but Konisa Nansenya try to break jail to the extent the CD today is among one of the worst performing currencies against the major trading ones in sub-Saharan Africa and on the continent, one of the worst. So it means that Niamabi Enkoye. I will only urge, sir, you see, that Bank of Ghana, no, politics now, Akwaku Druho, and in a hard dream. Let me say, when this CD appreciation, the NDC or government, it was a plus for them. The minority raised some concerns. What does that mean? Say, oh, niemu ye sikaya mo pompi ma anye careful at the problem beba. And what was refreshing to hear for the first time is that the majority of them, niema asema muka, and they say, no, we are not, we don't gloat over anything. It's a Bank of Ghana losses, yeah. 2025 audited account, yeah, minority bias. Oh, publish a report. This is what ABCYZ said that we need to do to arrest this issue once and for all. All is about Mother Ghana, building a strong institution that can stand the test of time. So that every day we won't go back to say the same issues, Bank of Ghana losses, Naya Kwako Pompis Ghana. So, say it me, this partisan politics, and we come together after elections just to build institutions. I don't think that Ghana will be suffering. But reported by what it means is that currency, seed, like I said, break a deal. So is the Bank of Ghana going to do the usual business? To go pumping some dollars just to show up the CD. Mm-hmm. So every day, you create the hole, you come and fill it, you create it, you come and fill it. So I think that we as a country, And that is why we have a parliamentary select committee on economic and then policy then. We must begin to have a conversation to see how we can just finish the work on these issues once and for all. At least the currency, you know, initially it was okay, but and then things have spiraled into the problem, but you know what will happen. It creates some panic in the system. People will just be holding dollar in a safe for as for the launch of policy, government flagship policies, but the practicality of it, you know, is another issue, just like the 24-hour economy. And the 24-hour economy, one we say is the all-round policy, basically to reduce import dependency, create jobs, productivity, and give some incentives to the private sector to be able to function effectively or more respective areas of business. But 24-hour economy, and then almost authority. So Kwame raised the issue earlier on about the bureaucracy in the system. We have institutions, we have departments, ministries, agencies, and then we are told that an authority has been set up, right? And that authority meaning say practically you are going to set up offices in all districts and regions. And now so why don't we use the same, the old structures? Like, let me borrow the words of a senior colleague, Mr. Kwesi Prado. Say, the operationalization is becoming problem because of the intellectual masturbation of the 24-hour economy.
3: I wasn't around.
1: We promise to meet you.
2: Apologies. Apologies. You said it. I was saying, Master, the bureaucracy said...
1: When Bombay back now, premature ejaculation.
2: You see, Omaini, why do you go create an authority when you have existing structures to be able to operationalize this policy?
0: Mm-hmm.
2: So, you're careful. This policy, good policy on paper, will suffer some setbacks. I mean, one is also tempted to say, was it well thought through? What is this authority? Meanwhile, we've also picked up Intel reliably, Papa and Penina were in charge of that 24-hour economy. His office is not a resource to be able to discharge more responsibility. So where are we going? So was it just a promise to hoodwink Ghanaians and get into power, I mean, do something and get away with it? So if some practical steps are not taken, the 24-hour economy, to majority of Ghanaians, appear to be like a charade, a vehicle, a tool that was used just to get political power, and that is all. And we can go on with this example policies, NDC, the core campaign regarding the reset agenda, and then they are not practicalizing it. It's not being operationalized. So, the economy initially was in terms of the CD appreciation, but CDS are breaking jelly.
0: Finally, do you think that freedom of speech is being curtailed?
2: Freedom of speech, you know, sir. Freedom of speech, BBI comes with responsibility. What I said, sir, Mr. Meka, I will have a way to criticize Obi. It depends on the way I go about it. If you want to talk about a national issue, a leader, Bia Kwako, and a minister, Akogye BB, chief executive, it depends on the way who feels, sir, Obeka Asasem. Some of these issues we are talking about is about naked insult and attacks on people's personality in the name of party politics. And Omani, I've always maintained that we should elevate this whole debate in this political ecosystem beyond the personal attacks to Nayan Koyen were policy based. That is why I am happy, sir, the MPP has shown the way, sir,
4: No, we have put up some committees, some policy chamber, and one segment is when it comes to economy, which means that going forward, it's not going to be what? Personal attacks, but the debate will be centered on policy issues. So, we don't expect people in the name of free speech to go and be insulting people. But the issue is the way Ufese will be Akoka Asembia and to Asuma Obeko Akochino, the way you go about it, the high-handedness is what sometimes create the political tension. A political power, the largest opposition party says yes we have ba yebeye bi, and I'm making this in direct reference to the general secretary of the MPP. Say, I mean, Senyemaya Anjaya, he threatened, he gave the warning that these perceived persecutions, right, Anjaya, they will come, we also do, will take revenge. And so where are we going? Wakwa Kochi will be, and I think that is where I have issues with the security agencies. Wakwa will be, I think it's provided in the constitution, which will be a let the person know the offense. But they are holding no call, ni na se for access to the lawyer, ni na se for. But in the night, wakwako fiskio be, I mean, Rambo style arrest, ni na se for. What's that? We are not in a jungle. At least we are governed by a set of documents called the constitution. It's the law. Inti ni ombe ye biano, SSL omuma ehundaho. But you know these security agencies. That is why government ought to be very concerned, and some hawks in the system who think that oh massa yen chire nkrofobi bibi kakra na let's show them power one here they will omuno boko akokan go masum we on kasa wokano na kokochinu munye ni we omahini what I urge in say this political space, you know, going forward, it should be policy issues.
2: Okay.
4: You obey me here, I'm a Ghana. And God in Kaya. It's about leadership. It's not the same bar. You see, where me sure say me know our crop no ye didi atem because ye didi atem. In the ad day na won't mean the day papa no mammy atem. I know who of a do baby. But because of partisan politics, you can just be insulting people. I mean, I'm speaking to the conscience of both sides. And I mean MPP, NDC followers. Going forward, what you can do to help your party is to make your party attractive. You should be occupied with policy issues, not insulting. Because you I mean, you are making your party unattractive for people to even identify with.
2: Okay, so anyway, that's Larry. So what do you have to say? Because the news has always been that under a reset government, things need to be done differently from what we are seeing. Mm. Has it been done differently or the same old things? And what do you think can be done?
1: I think something is happening, but the pace of it sometimes, it's such that, I was an articulator track. It's moving, but
2: the choir team is in Koda.
1: Yeah, in Koda.
2: Who did traffic when articulated you anymore? Or coppers, who did in Koda? Your problems are
1: here. So if you ask yourself, I said, I've been able to. And I said, I've been here, China. I think, more and more has to be seen. And sometimes you don't, we tend to chase the big things. As human beings as we are, I want to do something that is groundbreaking. You get it? And
2: groundbreaking.
1: Then, groundbreaking. And so then by the time you notice, in chasing the big thing, the little ones that you could do have been left. So I think that the little ones, take care of the flood issues, deal with the sanitation, deal with, and a lot of those things. Make sure that the water is flowing, stabilize the power, the situation. The economy, try to manage it well. So far, things, okay.

0: in the morning. So at least things are better a bit. I mean, can come and Gordon will tell you about your new sprint.
1: Yeah.
0: It got to a point. New sprint. We couldn't afford. Meanwhile, you couldn't weigh
1: 175 to 450.
0: Even 500 sometimes. Yeah. I mean, what is the reading culture in this town? But people are expecting you to do the newspaper, bring them news and so on, and that even you, the radio station people, go to me first and say, are there any paper? Because you need it for your shows. TV, they need it for their morning shows and everything. Because without the papers, the agenda is not. Mm-hmm. And the political parties also need the newspapers, even though they don't invest in it. So, I mean, we, even at the news level, we have seen, the effects of, the rising dollar, on our work. Electricity, which, most of the time wasn't available. Ink, Alberto, you pay workers. You have to run your office, water bill and other things. So, I mean, things are quite, we're tight. And then, we are not out of the woods yet. It will take time. We are going concern. We have to be committed.
1: It's a work in progress. Yeah. Are you expecting a reshuffle soon?
0: It has to happen.
1: Reshuffle?
0: Oh yeah, it has to happen. Ministers, some ministers who are not, living up to the bill.
1: Share with us.
0: You want me to mention names? No, I can't mention names. I think the president himself, I'm sure he will be receiving daily reports. Kankam talked about, you mentioned about free speech, being stifled. I don't think so. Yeah. I don't think so. If you know President Mahama very well, this is a guy who you can tell him anything and he would rather apologize to you. More like, I'm sorry for making myself. He's the kind of the Christ type, I could follow the Moses type,
1: You guys sit on radio and say, as you reach out, who should I reach
0: out for? You get it, but I think that people are taking advantage of a lot of things. I will say this without any qualm. I think that the MPP has to work on itself. There was a reason why the party was humiliated at the polls.
1: There was a reason.
0: And that reason couldn't have changed overnight if you don't put your necessary things, if you don't put the necessary things in place. So organize your election very well. But what they have done was to turn the whole thing upside down. He let the flag bearer first. And Phil said from the flag bearer, things will be directed.
1: What do you mean, Jay?
0: Yeah, from the flag bearer, things will be directed, all the way down. No, it has to be from the down to the top. So with the state of the party, everybody, there's a scramble for recognition. Also, I can do this. And they are not saying anything profound, but it's rather who can insult. The other day we did a story, the Herald did a story, where we had picked, from 2015 to date, how many people have threatened President Mahama and the wife with death? We'll do this, we'll do that. It will be Krakow, church. He had a pistol, saying that he was waiting to kill the president if he walked in. But you remember that story? One Sunday.
1: Ridge.
2: After losing election.
0: That's not after. He was 2015. He was in office.
1: He was in office. Yeah. It was Ridge or something.
0: No, not Ridge. The church, Assemblies of God. Okay, and persistently, they should attack him. Attack who for what? What would you attack the president for? Kill him. Kill him for what? Threatening him with death. For what? We don't have anything to learn from. You remember when President Mills died?
1: Mm-hmm.
0: The whole country became so bad. So like a cemetery, bro. And the whole country was united, And so for some individuals who are seeking political relevance.

0: You, I'm sure you remember that way. In the, I mean, he wasn't our dad. And I said, we didn't have any direct relations with him. But to lose a president, and you can imagine what Americans felt when JFK was shot in Dallas. And so for, I was going to use a certain word, but for people to sit down, and all they have is the luxury of with microphone, social media, you know, cheap phone, and that they can then spew anything in the name of politics. And omo we are, you have politicians rushing to say that where they are here nipa.
1: Super. So that is
0: Oyenipa. So and then you have lawyers.
1: Both sides.
0: Who says they believe in human rights?
1: It's both sides.
0: And you know why? Some of these guys are contesting for constituency election, regional election, national election. And some I listened to some of them, the Cookers, the Jombwedus, and so on. When you hear them, you could say, listen, they are remarks, and say, listen, this is not what we should subscribe to. But our cousin said that is the state of affairs. So one by, you know, and as soon as they landed, these bloggers,
1: over thousands.
0: So you, who is a journalist, he who is, and so on, and can know that this is pure stupidity. And who wouldn't support that thing? You wouldn't go there. But blogger, oh, life way coverage. You know, everybody is struggling to appear in the video. Senebeya will be back and say, oh, yeah, we see, you know, way by, way by, way by. Political relevance. We don't have to get to that point. Oh my, how come the people who are being arrested, how come they won't arrest you?
1: Yeah.
0: Why haven't they arrested me?
2: They can't send me a drone.
0: Yes. Arrest,
1: but you don't engage in
0: how
1: that
0: ethical behavior. How come they be arrested?
2: They have.
1: Oh,
0: Gordon
2: Assange. I was given 5 million Ghana Cedi bail. And I was arrested and charged. What are you saying? I'm not.
0: Is Kisi your good friend? Is Kisi?
2: Kisi the matrix of a core retirement.
0: So, you know, I feel sad. How come us? I mean, see how we are laughing. I mean, listen, Gordon is contesting for an election. MPP. Ultra Nimoja MPP. Do you understand? He doesn't hide it. But he won't say these things that these guys are saying. I've heard Gordon many occasions. Yes, defending. Now, listen, I mean, defending me on certain stories that I have written. And I said, have you looked at the story? Read the story further. Don't take the headline and then just, you know, leave it there. Go into detail. You get it? I mean, what could be as beautiful as that? That, listen, the agenda for Ghana is that we need to get to this particular thing. And that death threats to the president, to the wife, to the who, even to us journalists who are writing, we've seen the situations that, listen, this thing, we are in the year. Ebeye said, nobody wants one-party state. But once your development, you know, my blueprint is good, I want to buy into it and vote for you. So give me some superior arguments. Give me some superior way of thinking. Not just death threats on the president or somebody else, and minister.
1: Spewing pure lies.
0: Spewing pure lies.
1: Because you have microphone in front of you. Can say that Larry is behind ABY said happening. What is your evidence?
0: And you have politicians. Esia, once, you know, where you see flag bearer goes there, you see general secretary goes there, where you see party chairman goes there, so. Obi Abeye be.
2: The way you are,
0: Beba. Yeah, Beba. Some of the people who are talking, sometimes you ask yourself, are these guys, you know, the person issuing the death threat, is it normal? Do you think killing somebody is
2: that's
0: way?
2: Why sometimes I'll move on with the prince of us. We go, what's up? I'm really bad.
0: The Hawks could be everywhere.
1: Yes.
0: They are even within the security system. They are within Iyoko. They are in the BNI. They are in the military. They are in way. people feel said they are regime protectors.
1: Yeah.
0: Only a regime protectors. So that one is there. So just a way and chia good morning. It's a chia no chia president, you know, a security threat. So that's what. Then there's another group of people who feel say, listen, this is about time to settle personal scores.
1: Yeah.
0: Ah, God can come here, when you know President Akufo-Addo was in office. And I say even when President Akufo was in office, so I need to teach him a bitter lesson. You know, he and his ancestors wouldn't forget. So that one is also there. And but what can be done is, listen, you need to put in place checks and balances.
1: Nice.
0: I feel, sir, the Attorney General, you know, and then the Interior Minister would have to sit and think, put in place certain layers. Ah, we are going to arrest Gordon. What has he said? Oh, he said this. Can I watch? Or can we watch? And then you watch and say, oh, where did I say? Maybe you just issue a statement and say, Gordon has said so and so, but listen, he's been forgiven. Larry said this is so and so, he's been forgiven. When you do that to two or three people, it's another way to shame them. They wouldn't come back, you know, others wouldn't come because, oh, nah, there's, we feel that way. But okay. If you don't take care, then every now and then you'll be gathering people or party headquarters, police headquarters, BNI headquarters, the courts, no more booms, like, go.
1: But don't wrap up.
2: May wrap up, say. After I'm becoming
1: our power.
0: Also, Pisca.
2: Yes,
1: Kawan. Yes, I campaign, Afipon.
2: Ah, Mati.
1: Yes, I campaign. Say, what for the
2: National
1: Communications
2: Director
1: for National
2: Communications. We are dynamic.
1: Okay, the most same.
2: Yeah, call you constitutional amendment that we invest of Ghana legal. And yes, yeah, but Twaba.
1: Okay. What you call all the regions?
2: Mako 14.
1: Hey, why are they?
2: My brother.
1: No, we only think I want Mako 14.
2: Na mut se me bra my brother. I put me with him. My member.
1: Okay.
2: Na and come on, you know. Mukakamami. President Mahama may well disappoint me. President Mahama, Ababe president. Why vice president?
0: He's contesting for national communication.
2: I am president.
0: So you can understand.
2: Okay, I am president. Why you a president? No? And maybe also. It ain't you said the second media and car. It will be in the Makamakama. 11 February 2022. Ni eti chenko ufo Ghana and the Nene Akufo-Addo. President Mahama threw a carta, open letter, condemning all those arrests. Eka se eye, suppression of freedom of expression. Ni waka, eyini waha, wakopi waha. Wakasi Nene Akufo-Addo, directly, ena wama saane mane koso. Ni wakopi waha wu. It is a President Akufo-Addo, ena wama ye eti chenko ufo, e close down radio stations. When he was a president, and I am a won't me radio a cry at him, won't me radio a cry at him, won't me radio Kumasi at him.
0: What was the reason?
2: Reason be anyhow. Now the time also at him, no reasons war. But President Mahama can say, "Nana do that me at him." What you say?
1: What you? That's confusing, yo.
2: Eti no very soon President Mahama and I me at him. As you change now, you see, as a very unfortunate. Minya, President Mahama, Obi Obeka said, "What will register me in an obua? Why you intolerant?"
1: President Mahama,
2: I am telling you, say, the first coming. A brand TV Corinza would do Wulu. Kwame JB. Never Kwame JB. Wa Corinza.
1: Corinza.
2: Wa Bo. President Mahama ever call Independence Square. Independence Day, 6th March, Akwakasa. I said, according to our Waribina, was the President Mahama. Now, what is the one to be in card or care of Betty Ashi? Senator Tefufuibi Horum. Yes, I quite threaten, say, President Mahama, Akwakadena, he can't complete, he will collapse. Yet, you know.
0: One at you know.
2: State next you know. Sure. Man arrested for saying Mahama will collapse. At in this parade, Ewa. Larry, story when 29 February 2016, any 33-year-old man has been arrested for allegedly making a statement that President John Dramani Mahama will fall during this year's Independence Day parade. The suspect Kwame Jebi was alleged to have made that comment at a drinking bar at Jowulu in Accra and was reported to the police by witnesses.
1: Somebody was in the state of stupor.
2: What I say? Yeah, Kwame Jebi, but we behind you. So you come saying you are Jowulu. We behind him. Yeah, we are quite no.
0: So you see the hawks I'm talking about?
1: Yeah.
0: Let me up a credit on the
2: promotion.
0: Yes. On the promotion.
2: And now, sir.
0: Who are they arrested? I'm sorry.
2: Police.
0: No, who?
2: The police.
0: Who was the name of the police?
2: Oh no, yeah, they mean me. Okay, so according to a highly placed source at the BNI, this is the publication. And I'm a good thing. I am a tear. Find the crime. Go over Kojowulu.
0: I hold him here.
2: Obiase was ridden man.
1: Somebody who was in a state of stupor.
2: Yes, what thing? Any other share? Say I try to find me way or find any way. That's what the BNI says.
0: Oh,
2: what wabu. As to say political activists, your bet she will be near the court here. It will continue to happen. Some brothers are not attired. Yeah, not go for Ghana for
0: you. You know President Mahama very well. From your days.
2: I know him.
0: Coffee shop.
2: Oh, yes.
0: Do you think he will sanction this thing? I'm sure he will laugh
2: at this. I see, but what's in
0: Aya? You will laugh at this.
2: But see, what's in Aya? The back starts with the president. They are charging him for treason. President Mahama went to visit him. Every man had his own misdemeanor. The highest crime will be to commit to a kind of treason. Kokua did not was charged for treason. President Mahama went to visit him.
0: What's the reason between Kokua and President Mahama now?
2: I'm talking about what happened before. What did I make now? It's more being said. Yet see MPP me. Let's say General Secretary call my next say General Secretary to say Fuasso. Minim MPP ni pen will be our Fuasso at any. In fact, or mind me, no cool school, book worry. A dear mammy journey free school. We be the mammy at him. I'm not going to call my man. Now, did you say? Me mean to me can wa but woman miss handsome. Me no mean to be crumbled that neck. What kind of call me home? But Jerry, me call was from the sense to go back at him. To which the work of the class, them shoes so good. It's a good one and them four saying them you see the shoe from. Yes, that's what I did. Because forecast a bonita man. It's under no circumstance. And now make us say,
0: me first has me be school
2: again. Oh, na madam, me be come come. We can fly in colors. She, eti san ni mawe, umu ni guilty.
1: Yeah.
2: And then tin akwati will be ewo agona. Na wo dey ba
1: aka.
2: Ukwati will be wo sunyane, abra second court sunyane, high court sunyane. The moment I be transporting back ona baby
1: ara. Police command.
2: Wo aye yi. Ma make the kit to be Larry Kai. E fa bloggers ni san man man. Mesre obi a politicians ni na. They should be wary of the trend now. The influx of blood.
1: But some conversation you need to have a table.
2: You need
1: a table.
2: They call that the number three mono. Many dot about me and the MP from Benifo call that the number three. Which means I'm here to come with now. Ah, blood is yaba. Men I'm here to come in a question men. Blood is yaba. Omo ba ya. Maso so omo phones. You know. Record this no. So I took as much as a money at the moyen. Because say there, over there, we change. Larry, we don't say we are magic. We are not going to move. We are not going to move. If I be draw Jakuka, many could the roof, any agency. Me draw as a cook, but I will show videos now. Me points I will sit down with me. Because men pass on your man, but politicians will be or person will say, I was here. You are very careful. In fact,
0: I hear, sir, you haven't heard the worst. When them say, you say, this is ministries, the agencies, yes, so when they do, on my way now, your friends, like media invitations and so on.
1: Bloggers and bloggers.
0: Yeah, bloggers, edgy way,
2: but... Say, information ministry, say, ISDO, say, communication.
0: Recently, they traveled
2: with somebody.
1: And somebody can say, I can say.
2: I'm going to go to the bank of Ghana.

0: OPD. OPD. Ah! On en voit la même voix pour les OPD.
1: OPD.
0: OPD. Grace and God's blessings, Emilia Innocent. A happy special birthday, Afishapa. My best regards, much love, dear, from Kwesi Mafu. Hey, Kwesi Mafu, what did I say? What did you say? OPD.
1: OPD, you mind?
0: You must say, the test you be, Baba.
1: Ay, yes.
0: Say, you have problem. You say, you say, you say,
1: you say, you say, you say, you say, you say, you say, you say, you can flip it.
0: Really?
1: Oh yes, I'm telling you, man.
0: OPD.
1: Nah, chance you assume here.
0: But
1: my hand,

0: If you're the headlines here, then.
1: Sadio Muka said Ghana. Koshokwa, aye Ghana.
0: Yeah.
1: Ono, akaiwa.
0: Aiwa ni baya Koshokwa sana Ghana.
1: Still na kasa no. Mahuna sam sanki kanibola so anke ye, but aiwa ni niye yusi. Anything. Oh man. Me bana nsemwa mu discussing it. Nyoma ekofu wa Ghana they are the lawmakers it is all kwa ye bibi mwa fadie bi ho na ya juice kapudu bi na mu fi say nya mu amend the laws no because it doesn't favor all of us
0: it doesn't
1: and no and also adia ba kwa na me tie na me bi ho na me say ah in it in fact as am say kan ho say no say kunim pe obi a wo ye security officer wo say o man hene wo fie ono guide she said your case you sit here na at the end of the day, who commanded 800 Ghana?
0: 800.
1: Ghana, yes, minimum wage for security officer.
0: 800
1: Ghana.
0: Sha.
1: Now, Mister, didn't want to see Debbie. Obia wouldn't have to say, oye, GR penny, and I said, oye, Obia, ono, Jijisika, Edema, Abain. Especially, I'm to say, GR, me, I've worked at the Ghana port and harbors as a clearing agent before. And, Sanko, Uko trade duty, ahu. Here were invoice, and here were packing list. You pay the duty based on they were presenting their custom for. Mm-hmm. At the end of the day, Utria duty we are a custom officer will be assigned, say Obeko, no one could be a container, so seen and identified, confirming that the Utria war, a year paper, and so a sape pepe. Now, if you Obeko, now the Anabroso, you turn a 10,000 Ghana city. On your scary being removed to Mission Kudi.
0: I wish him, Yayade.
1: It is still, we should be paying those who are working. No one gonna seek a form with them. Yeah, would die. I said, be and Koso, and it's like, who employ Bia? Sika, and then maybe I mean, who say the people will be the Bia, but we have factory workers, 600 Ghana cities. So it means that who employ the Panama Baby, we are.
0: Who employ Nabi, we
1: are.
0: Because 600 years.
1: Oh, Chase,
0: yeah.
1: If you say who's in the panel,
0: yeah,
1: Koshoko,
0: and Roland. OPD.
1: Oh, my.

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1: Empire Arsenal.
0: And now Paris Saint-Germain.
1: She gets to be a woman in the match in the moment where James Green soccer with Tia Van at Community 9.
0: As some pair from UCL funding.
1: Happy.
0: Ayaja.
1: Our bodies was on concrete.
0: And now for 19.
1: Yeah, dear good, dear good, Ronnie, a champion penis. As
0: yeah. Five aside football competition.
1: We know this shootout challenge, a man in Mema.
0: Flip the bottle challenge.
1: Fun quiz. Sacre.
0: Sesame break.
1: I tell you a big dear good, you win to me.
0: Afraid you're telling me.
1: 4 p.m.
0: Ayaja the grand finale.
1: Arsenal versus PSG.
0: Yeah, sure, James. Chris,
1: no life commentary.
0: You are so at my family as a person.
1: Why ne winning?
0: That's a match in a panel. Yeah,
1: you must swab a proper
0: chino. Nasana Sabonin Kumasasi.
1: So look,
0: it's a detonation.
1: A 30th May.
0: Our Tia Vana Tama Community 9.
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1: It's my Asia.
0: You here. We just see a powered bar to my fam.
1: And you are TV.
0: Open Chiremopia.
1: 0242-376-445.
0: My first year.
1: Nasco.
0: Soccer bet.
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1: DSTV,
0: Jaga 4B test,
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1: LPG,
0: Assemble from UCL Fun Day,
1: Malaysia.
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5: 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You good?
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5: 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I just don't want to go to work this morning.
4: 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OPD is on right about now. Work and happiness. 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
5: Work and happiness got me riding every morning. Let me tune in. 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

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CT Praise. 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CT Praise. Edwin Daxin. Wherever you hear the sound of my voice this morning, I welcome each and every one. Work and happiness at Jumani Energy. Way a midweek at the end of Wednesday 27th. A holiday hour on my Ghana moon. And in some parts of the world. Mozambique for and there and the dam, I can say, on my question, Kunku, I'm going to share as well. One more area now. Ido. Yugusuna, DB, and so, and my gun, I move. 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

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Me name radio presenter was a chronoso. But me if you chronoso, me your radio presenter won't can. I was on my gun a move. And Kofubi and the power mutia me dibi. 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
1: yeah mission in come say after 2 years e chino so one she ni nema year because ehun so be ji din we wiase afa na nyina nipa nyina be do no but 2 years e chino and she year obe fi atase fo sa si so but when we say
0: maybe we problem me ma on to aso kra na ma hu bibi no problem in a sense that who here who catch there no
1: yeah
0: dey tell once here na o kwai
1: when we say obi wo ho no ma
0: o na bibi see mo ma kwai prophet na e prophet is no mo dey here the gidin because it's like a political party
1: maybe
0: npp so e bibi agidin ndc so e bibi agidin mo so aso for no but near prophet is they say se se kwa demo prophecy kini akwa kwa kwa ye aban mu aban mu ntimu well
1: on say me obi a men shan come to public enye bibia na me kan public so what study me even do a sorry kwa nyane nyina me twagu mi social media but you make an what you say and any people bebre ho ma 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
1: Wow, it is a me perfume. Asem we such a. I said that I don't come about once you ever come once. And you won't be a new dink or mono cast.
0: I said that
1: men can't fancy me.
0: Prophet Uche, Nemco food crab on a say, in your bar, baby, you who you crow or I send professor or she won't come say, and will be who you know, like I say, man can. But sometimes, yeah, and you may be Tisano. Why do you claim that good, you know, say, I said it. Na abemu.
1: Oh,
0: but
1: Debbie.
0: The are ho no is like most turn am the difference.
1: Debi enya the are ho. 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
1: 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You saw say your bomb, pia tiny, banetino, oh, the me peso be better, me a Pentecost elder, me ye say, say the nippany meno, as a warrior, and you could the Musa warrior, and warrior, and I say ya. 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
0: A susum somewhere. 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
1: yes,
0: a spiritual, say, Minamna, and now Cassie be no video to me, so, and I dare like.
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0: Tremmy.
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0: Adam 106.3 FM so ena wasugusu wa watie nkan uti inti dudu wa tiwe nkan iti minim ebi kwa wabe warinu ya kikana nsembi chene se awadie wii menko science bibaye

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2: Okay, me dear no dear, so dear me who are the man bone by I say me me me me me me me me me me me me me me me me me me me me me me me me me me me me me me me me me me me me me me me me me me me me me me me me me me me me me me me me me me me me me me me me me me me me me me me me me me me me me me me me me me me me me me me me me me me me me me me me me me me me me me me me me me me me me me me me me me me me me me me me me me me me me me me me me me me me me me me me me me me me me me me me me me me me me me me me me me me me me me me me me me me me me me me me me me me me me me me me me me me me me me me me me me me me me me me me me me me me me me me me me me me me me me me me me me me me me me me me me me me me me me me me me me me me me me me me me me me me me me me me me me me me me me me me me me me me me me me me me me me me me me me me me me me me me me me me me me me me me me me me me me me me me me me me me me me me me me me me me me me me me me me me me me me me me me me me me me me me me me me me me me me me me me me me me me me me me me me me me me me me me me me me me me me me me me me me me me me me me me me me me me me me me me me me me me me me me me sana mi gwa gwa ni se okrom pete di unama ibika
0: sanu
2: eh
0: go bua nko fu da bia be that I'm for yeah yeah hello hello
2: hello obedi
0: obedi do peni enti o
2: me mamo me amo was na pa moye
0: thank you
2: we mi na ya de chere o man ma o man ye
0: ami
2: che e ba se ni pa atrem eti mi aso die ba mo o wa le ma aso die ba abusie mo Then I reached my money a company and so be a man the great. Yes, on the NS and the Cassifi Taifa. No question, sir. Mr. the other one, our lady in Tilina, and our lady in confusion to them. Let's say, me and my Sometimes I'm not a white woman who could see a baby not wear Virginia, a different ballgame altogether.
0: Why, dear,
2: who be my Virginia, no woman be my dad. A different ballgame altogether. I don't know what was here, my 1, 2, 3 or so, a different bogey. And that's another Bema Kuno, who already was here 1, 2, 3, Mema. I went my little home and Temu, Agudia, no passing me, a hugging. I don't balance with me, sir, and also I want an SS from a margin, Ebem. I will let me see whom you go, Nanuya. She said, I'm here, sir, and so far, to say Bema. Now we don't know, or rather, what I know. So what came tramping, and was here, Bema, I would do Next friend, man. I'm also moving here, man. Oh, I'm from Agudiere. This area, ne. That problem, we did pass. Yeah, we move here, man. But come on, come on. Oh, yes, we do. Amen.
0: Amen. The parents are more kind. More do say. Oko for fashion, tawali X say. I don't mean crazy. We do this. We do this. Jaja, it's a for life. Yeah, hello. Hello?
2: Hello? Hello, good afternoon.
0: Morning, opening to you.
2: Ah, I'm going to call you. I'm going to call you. I'm
0: going
2: to call you. I'm going to call you. I'm going to call you. I'm going to call you. I'm going to call you. I'm going to call you. I'm going to call you. I'm going to call you. I'm going to call you. I'm going to call you. I'm going My sister, my parents, my father, and I am busy being here. But I'm not enough. My conscience is able. No, my man, I have also said, I'm uncalled. I have been doing it. I'm not going to go through this. I'm not the only. I'm not going to be a panicker. I'm not going to be a panicker. I'm not going to be a panicker.
0: I'm not going to be a panicker. I'm not going to be
2: a panicker. I'm not me baaye no ni tane na abroad me nyaduma ono so ni kunu ah ondo ma no kola me ni kranzo enya ejuma ah eye ande na na si na nso nso o pe ade nso mi fa ma obi because wa pam me se so bi a agoye eh nsam na isa be ama me ngi si si ade me nye de me sira me na mkonye so na ehu afutu ana se adrash bi a mu wono of my
0: name is Mamma Namus of Mamma Namus. Yeah, no. That's it. So, Mamma, see, we are now. Yeah, hello? Hello?
3: Hello?
0: Hello? Yes, I ain't you. Hello? The watch over bread, now be fair, now being enough, if you're here, you be with yourself for four. Why, in 2 by 1 in the year. Yeah, hello?
3: Hello?
0: Of any ain't you?
3: Okay, I want to know the atom. I want to know. I have a couple of ones here. And we are not to be one
0: here.
3: If your baby are a warrior, I do not want to see Mr. Mukako pay 3D. If you mean, I'm not to work here. Baby, I want to know. When you are going to go to our country, it's coming away to be so better market.
0: Yes,
3: And
0: Yanisana,
3: Mr. Now,
0: what
3: should I say? First, I say, I'll be a year more better than a year. Ninka so obi discover won ten and answer oku discover won ten. What ya?
0: Mm-hmm.
3: But yeah, buyafuya, we babe buyamini ya bobera. What ya?
0: Mm-hmm.
3: Nti sa u buyamini ya bobera, na ase enibri ni ade ko bemo pese min kuminya, oyi penede, oyi su penede, eta sa, ema ware ni nkoso. 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
0: Mm-hmm.
3: Yeyi, pese min kuminya timi. 9 years, oh, yeah, for the effort ahead. Come on, go, yeah, pray. Not that you're a big yama, and by you, you were crying, and maybe, yeah, I warn the cost of a busiabe, and I won't, you know, I won't pay my a better man, the barmerity. A dear man, not a film of praying to a necobata, a day, our consent of the bar, a bag, a crowd, and a big yawa.
0: Good one, sir. Them and who scan and my marriage in a way, yeah. So, for the fact that who scan it, Ubitria, and the any issue, but almost any bino. And sometimes to say, Papa, you can we region, scan it bino on to China and my intino. So, I bemo who knows someone the pressure at all. So, go be jaw and knuckle. When me na so nam so ma wari egu nti eyen nyoma hu do bia na eye spiritual
1: enu nti na last me catch us me hyehye date bi na media ye aware hu program ewo master
0: yes wa ka chere me
1: yes me go so
0: hyehye
1: by
0: so
1: ai by next month
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3: Hello.
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3: Obi ni good morning.
0: Morning.
3: 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And a prepper, do you mind if you
0: are
3: moving? I will find the place. So,
0: but
3: quite young one pine thing. I mean,
0: but a spiritual, do you think is a spiritual thing?
3: Yes, obedient. I am a prepper, not of my kind, because if you are not my wife first, my name is the same.
0: And that you are a nibre.
3: And that you are not a nibre, but you are not a nibre. My many of Tomochi.
0: So,
1: Bame, Udia,
0: so
1: Bame,
0: now,
1: come
0: here,
1: we'll
0: say.
1: Oh, Messiah,
0: man, you know, Memani,
1: the
0: home.
1: Because Bemani Buon Mokofa or Bana, or Bani was gonna bear money in his cafe, no bear me, Mammy Tiania, in my Messiania.
0: It's
1: me, you know, Bankwa,
0: in my Macrae, here, car,
1: a yep,
0: Emuya,
1: emani meme nyina
0: eh to ah enti
3: serious o ti ama wa 7 day side no there was a time me na me went to die if you are me to need look wa na ka che ba se ah need you ko wa na wa ni so much
0: ah there be any ben na wa utibidi hu so obi aware any 6 months
3: when the shit any ben man ko wa no ben man pen of what but no ban on life me high
0: See, see, yankope, TV say, friends say, Obi wa owe, Obi Obi a ohu, MPC bi kura, because we say, me the many former parliamentarians no kura, omo manu, omo wari, no kura me beti esim. Inti, what you say? Inti u kona, me ma kuti say Obi ti say main radio presenter, me no Obi, ewo parliament house, na me ne no owa. Don't you think fine, Anna?
3: Inti,
0: ube kase, me ko too high, inti, emwame.
3: Oh, more important than time, what?
0: Okay.
3: And time, what? What do
0: you mean?
3: And time, what do you mean? What kind of degree? So,
0: I'm far from
3: you.
0: I'm far from you. Yeah, hello?
3: Should I be a Ufi?
0: Yeah, hello? Hello? Mami, I'm going to call back for him, say, Mamma, friend. Ain't you?
4: Hi. Yes, baby, you're PD.
0: Oh, baby, Eddie.
4: Yes, you're ready. You're only at the same time. I mean, I want a little match and me, I'm going to
0: say. Jim, I didn't see that home, ain't you?
5: Who is Benny Manu? Say Benny Manu, say who will be Kakra?
2: ana o jani se mo kakra ni kan kwa o be fa so o be wa de ni o ni ti ko tin de mu ha mo ti chire ni man ti chire mu e man o ti chire man na bere ni pa hupe na woni so to wa o ti kwa se ni to na agrego thank you spiritual ka kan ba be bere na mo hu ngem kwa ko be fa so ni o bian kwa ko be fa so ni bere man anche akaba ni bugu tada masi
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2: 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And you have said the same in a year for me. Your bed is right. You are missing anything.
0: It's
2: right. And I'm a ma, and to the chairman, you see that. And to look on Monina, Bia, and I'm on in a very ma. And go, I was Antia. I didn't know what you're back at your door, and you fool our and run. 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
0: Santisa eh enyeye apa yami show
2: akra meto mi
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5: opd enko mu akọ ti anu pe ya na me ni mama eka I'm not a man.
0: Hello?
6: OPD.
0: OPD, the only last call I sent you.
6: Good morning.
0: Morning.
6: A bit too over. If he says, yeah, no, the urban is there. Yes, he or ba, who are we? Not a, our Ijaya ba, a Japadiano, or ba, no one comes in. And as I just already received you, ba, she says, I mentioned your toy and son. 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
0: 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Because e by law. 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Because se ne udu court. Court no ansema edi o wane di evidence. 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U o case pa nsi bubu eti hao. 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
6: me bompa iso. 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
0: Ah,
6: Jesus! Oh, yeah, yeah, yeah, yeah, yeah, yeah, yeah, yeah, yeah, yeah, yeah, yeah, yeah, yeah, yeah, yeah, yeah, yeah, yeah, omo nyanku osaban teskin na ne tsome ne samte drop e na akona boni abon mu na macha so.

106.3 FM. So, Prophetess Blessing and Monima and I Oten and Kano. Endpoint Homeopathy Clinic. Endpoint Homeopathy Clinic. But in a one bar for them, oh my Ghana. If we say a whole NSA Wukwa, Obeji Wunkwa, if we Uyadiemu, Simple Udayadiem Pasuda, and say Upe Uchase, who will fret as well as this one. If we are one day, I said, I guess I'm also slow in it. Now this is Kanama endpoint. If you're not paying, was even fun to an ABN, I need a prostate and I say kidney. We have Oba and our team in Kano pay few male facility. Nina, acquire a hobby and I'm so my own to me and woe. I'm a wound to me and woe, Mr. Benin sensation. Numbness. Wakuma and a ball peri peri and I say, eh, beer. Uti and I owe ya, wound to me nana, Joe Mr. A stroke, Dr. Edubwatin, the founder of Endpoint Homeopathy Clinic. Yadia Robert Twas here, the amount of number is 0244-867068. Endpoint Homeopathy Clinic. Or say Endpoint 2. So I say, or say the end. Endpoint 2. End to chronic diseases. Yeah, ready. Move him.

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So, maybe I would take and what be a would take free beer. Would him say charismatic anointing? Was it freedom? The Lord has done it. Yempai boy, yeah boy, do baby, and now for ye week. Sometimes I do and I do midnight, to best or a bumpire. Now, and none way or down my fair chosen. Mammy Naka, what about who's a foe, and who could yak or an knuckle? I dear Bachinio Mabasa. But sometimes I'll bumpire and I do not want a motim so one cause I'm way heavy. And until Mr. Wotim and Kana Utimia joining a year charismatic anointing was freedom. The Lord has done it. FTPP, a radi a or Tunsa FL. Sunday, Monday, Tuesday, Wednesday, Ningana at 12 midnight, 2 a.m. 12 midnight, 12 midnight, copying 2 a.m. Adum TV, Medina Becosso, I was on Fibono, Adum FM 106.3, Sanso and a Joy Prime TV, Asempa 94.7 FM, Hit 103.9 FM. Yanyami Akua, Reverend Bernard Owusu Ansa, our prayer session mu, and yan kupon wabusa de put the tuna numa on answer and for amount. Prayer support and answer enquiry will be to me at 0244-115618. 0244-115618. Freedom, the Lord has done it. FTPP, or see a radi, IRA. You do baby also be one in Kunyano. Electron Ghana. I check your case here. On Saturday. And yes, I will call now, will pass some song. 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Aye star 92 star. 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
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So what is the issue?

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It is a Otiabroche no share pictures ni videos ah e kwaso hana. Yes here near Juma Odin ka omo investors ni ba, they will employ Ghanaians. Oh. 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Last year, in fact, yes, yeah, we know it all, but I said, yeah, yeah, now see, I see, so far, dear, no, a hard green power. 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You come and say learn and lead. That is it. Guinness was it we move. Guinness was it we move. And we move at all times. To Mota Guinness back one. 12 cities. Mota Guinness was it we move. And we move with 12 cities. Auto Mota Guinness back one. 12 cities. Auto Mota Guinness. So now auto Mota Guinness over made in Ghana over the important ones from Nigeria. Mota Guinness. Made in Ghana is the best. A brewed. So gum papa be a woman no be a nourishing on the body no. Come on, one cousin to me say, E vitamins a woman. When you be papa, papa, papa, nipe, be animal. No ma, a
show so much to say yes, I'm past with the food. That's when your phone wedding. I auto made in Ghana, Diana, a boy, and yet me protect our local business, creating and saving jobs, supporting Ghanaian industry, boosting economic growth, showing national pride. Auto and wash a proudly made in Ghana symbol, a boy, a year, park, and that's a premium badge, you know. And so, pa, mommy, ye pa, what's I, you know. Asempa FM UCL Fan Day 2026. Eh, Basso, the name Yankupon, and one made their way enemy. Ghana for insurance to say T Havana, Tema, all the communities. Ina Asia, El Hong, Afi BI, the Gumedia Break Ghana for. This year, started exactly 9 a.m. sharp, T Havana. Runti ABA now supported PSG, and I say Arsenal, Manchester United, ABA Chelsea, and I say Barcelona, Real Madrid, Modern Power. Banwa rep ewo eye wo club jersey come on a chede ankasa ankasa enso ewo ho a it's going to be activities ahudo bia no pano a game a five aside football competition penalty shootout challenge after flip the bottle fan quiz sack race any relay games ahudo pa chosha nso a chede da so a wo so sabetimi akan bi a chede television bra opi anopare meche bia ma obi branti brante emmanuel especially mo 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I know, sir, Joy Sports, my team here, but tournament, I hold on. But I'm not sure. He said, me, Arsenal, and Kofun, soon, me, too, Munti, one of Jan.

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1: UCL fund massive. A 30th May 2026. He have won a buyer day. Emma buyer day. Now he a few UEFA Champions League. A buyer us now. And now Paris Saint Germain. She gets to be a warm and shelter match in a moment. Just screen so with he have won at my community night. A sample from UCL fan day. A fee. Ayaja. A bunny so some concrete. And now for 19. Yes, they are good. They are good. Ronnie, a teddy and penis. As yet. 5-a-side football competition. We know this shootout challenge. A man in Mema. Flip the bottle challenge. Fun quiz. Sacre. Sesame bread. I tell you a bit, dear, if you went to miss one. After you're telling me. 4 p.m. I had the grand finale. Asna versus PSG. Yes, sure. Giants, Chris, or no. The live commentary. Yes, sure. To my family, yes, and better. Twine and winning. That's a match in the boundary, yeah. You have to move forward, preparation. No, Nasa, Nasa, Bonin, Kumasasi. Solo, cool. It's a day to miss one. 30th May. I want to hear Vanna, Tema Community Night. That's a bell from UCL Fun Day. You're free. It's my issue. You're here, and we just see a powered bar to my fam. And you're on TV. Open to the movie, yeah. 0242-376-445 Mefu Nasco Soccer Bet The Digital Case Condom See Havana Park and Restaurant DSTV Jaga 4B Test Laughing Mouth Wash Aquadoc Mineral Water LPG Assemble from UCL Fun Day Maisha
2: 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And a 3rd June. 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Greater Accra Regional Hospital. A yenyim no Ridge Ayaresabia. Ga East Municipal Hospital. Watamano Obako Tema General Hospital. Sogako Pensobako Sogako Pe District Hospital. Rara Beko Rara Regional Hospital. Tamale. Tamale West District Hospital. Wa Regional Hospital. Sunyane. Sunyane Municipal Hospital. Kumase. Sun Transu Hospital. Takrade. Efian Kwanta Regional Hospital. 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And Friday, 5th June. Ewa Ga East Municipal Hospital. Any dear moi, more bibiara ma a de kind. Mercy Ships registration, aye free. My ain't Joshi cra. Way aye and cra to a Mercy Ships, a dear Bremo.
3: 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Yeah, Obeton. Yeah, you run Ghana City. 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

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Most of the songs that probably have really blessed my life, I don't know how to sing them. 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
1: And my Bayer Day.
0: And Edgy Afee UEFA Champions League.
1: And Bayer Arsenal.
0: And now Paris Saint-Germain.
1: She just be a warm year in Shansha match. And I'm going to jump screen soccer with Tia Van at my community night.
0: And some pair from UCL funding.
1: Afee.
0: Aya Ja.
1: Oh, Bani Sonson Konkron.
0: And open 19.
1: Yeah, dear good, dear good, Ronnie, a 10-year penis. Afee.
0: Five for side football competition.
1: We're not just shooting challenge. Man, I'm going
0: to give the bottle challenge.
1: Fun quiz. Sack race.
0: Just a baby.
1: I tell you a big deal if you went to me.
0: Afee Hotel and Uni.
1: 4 p.m.
0: I had the grand finale.
1: Arsenal
0: versus PSG.
1: Yeah, sure. Giants, Chris,
0: hold on. No life commentary.
1: You are swat to my family as a pattern.
0: Twine, eh, Winnie.
1: That's a match in the Bonneria.
0: You have to move forward preparation.
1: You know, Nasa Sabonin Kumasasi.
0: So, look cool.
1: It's a date, Nisso.
0: I had 30th May.
1: I would see a van at my community night.
0: That's a pattern. You see how fun day
1: you're free.
0: It's my issue.
1: Yeah, we're here. We just
0: see a powered bar to my family.
1: And you are doing TV.
0: Open Chiremobia.
1: Fresh 0242-376-445.
0: Nasco,
1: Soccer Bet,
0: the digital
1: Case Condom,
0: Siavana Park and Restaurant,
1: DSTV,
0: Jaga 4 Bites,
1: Laughing Mouthwash,
0: Aqua Dot Mineral Water,
1: LPG,
0: Assembled from UCL Fun Day,
1: Malaysia.
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2: 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Na jumedi ebe shati free 18th May, juada, eko pin fiada 22nd May, 25th May, a esanya juada, eko sine fiada 29th May, and nothing so, juada, first June, eko pin fiada, 5th June, 2026. Nemo, wukode biya enkawu, a eye 20th May, 22nd May, and 3rd June. Na miaya jumedie bakoso eye in crime. Greater Accra Regional Hospital. A yenyim no ridge ayaresabia. 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Watamano Obakotama General Hospital. Sogakopen Sobako Sogakote District Hospital. 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Tamale. Tamale West District Hospital. Wa Wa Regional Hospital. Sunyane. Sunyane Municipal Hospital. 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In Krajumedi Nebakoso Monday, 18th May. 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Emediemwa. 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

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Nigeria for UEFA Champions League. A Bayer Arsenal. And our Paris Saint-Germain. She gets to be a woman in a match in the moment with Jan's screen soccer with Tia Van at Community 9. As some pair from UCL Funding. Afi. Ayaja. Our bodies on some concrete. And our partner in Kane. And their good Yahoo drawing a 10 year penis. As you emphasize football competition. We know this shooter challenge. A man in Mema. Flip the bottle challenge. Fun quiz. Sacre. Sesame Bray. I tell you a big deal if you win to miss. Afi Hotel and Uni. 4 p.m. Aya the grand finale. Arsenal versus PSG. Yes, yeah, sure. Giants, Chris, or no? Live commentary. Yes, so I do my family as a pattern. Wine, Winnie. That's a match in the Bonneria. Yeah, you must form a prep pressure. Nasa, Nasa, Bonin, Kumasasi. Solo cool. It's a date in this one. Aya 30th May. Our Tia Vana Tema Community 9. That's a pattern. You see how fun day you free. It's my issue. You hear, we just see a powered bar to my fam. And you have TV. We'll pinch the movie. Press 0242-376-445. My first year, Nasco. Soccer bet. The digital case condom. See Havana Park and Restaurant. DSTV. Jaga 4B test. Laughing Mouth Wash. Aqua Jock Mineral Water. LPG. Assemble from UCL Fun Day. Malaysia.

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1: Space of the Incaribo Kessie Biaba. 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
3: 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Start the moments that matter with Munchy Chocolate Chip Cookies and experience the unmistakable crunch of chocolatey joy.
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2: You want a 128 gigabytes ROM, 4 gigabytes RAM, and a 256 gigabytes ROM, 6 gigabytes RAM. Now, a Sasso more dynamic shine design. Now, so when you're Infinix Hot 70, low battery are symbianim. Over 6000 mAh battery. Nothing so. 45 watt lightning fast charge. Just say, what is this one? Na yema. Ma won sanka Infinix Hot 70. It sounds say Helio G100 Ultimate Process Energy. So we use to upset me. So we go game so dear. Phone in freezing. Infinix Hot 70 Energy. It's a mix now in you. And in foot through. And we are Dian Casa. Nasa dear. So we'll sabe kabako dear. And your cuckoo cra. Easy buy. Buy now. Pay later. Abama. Who dear to your 400 Ghana CDs. Now be babe. Yeah, Infinix Hot 70 Niran dare. For easy buy. I was 059-692-0578. So Infinix Hot 70 here. And what Infinix retail shops are. And what Ghana memo you now.
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Alright, so that's Charles Kodjo Fosu, aka Daddy Lumba. With this one, Maria. And I said Mariama. You know what I'm saying? Happy holiday. I do believe, say, baby, I will be an old Johanka cry. And for those of you, places are more no any holiday viano Ghana de a holiday ndi ejemu amafo pina nkwaduma me ankasa kwama nkwaduma, but yes, I'm here I'm talking to you now, and it's all because of enema ba ko mi nsa binti enti sa ba ko mi nsa no me proper chiri pe na dia ka no will be music and music sa ko pim se be boss 6 na ya sorry so na ya de eye and men who see a castle about abro. And quickly, as usual, and proper chain, Sabena obedient Kamua by Genesis and Tino. My proper chain, real quick. Now, and come up back, come you be on so a year very, very, very, very important. As it me this sound common on Sunti, near the sound common on so abro. Sharp, nothing we are there can there. And you won't cross our sounds. That is a what filia for me. I copy him saying, Lucia. Quickly, Obeto Fuola, I can for a Star Oil at the amount. Ghana's largest oil marketing company. Four stages in this is a big brie. I think to me, I'm a big brie. I'm sweet. Me, I'm a room. 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And only Utim Beji AS Star Card. Now they are taught AF fuel free and change. So I know, if one enjoy AS safe cashless fueling and easy expense tracking. So wherever you go, choose Star Oil for your quality and affordable fuels. Now, a kind of say every morning, especially on Mofrano, we have great start, and then say we'll serve them with Milo all in one. It's a say Milo all in one, no? Uji, that rich, milky, chocolatey taste, you know, every muna. There's so much goodness. I will here, the mama of Rano Pa. You know what I'm saying? Umya biaya, king kind pack, no, and you see it for yourself. Important nutrients, you know, combined with malt for that, you know, support energy release, and a fake cocoa for that rich taste, and then milk for calcium to support them as they grow. So keep choosing Milo all in one, not just for that special taste, but also for the nourishing goodness, and no everyone come out any other way. Milo, energy to go further. Ecobank say found two, and he says, the Ecobank mobile app, no, and no amount the power to, you know, command your money now, and they be at me, I wait me, transact across 33 African countries and anywhere in the world. Put me command you see, to make water, electricity, and school fees payment, and pay bank and mobile money transfers, work creative virtual cards, water, only what you need. Command also means paying attention to details, and when teaching, so say Ecobank will never call or send an SMS asking for your PIN, OTP, bank card, and as a Ghana card details. 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Two malaria and asina why you free. Ne wo ma bo fani timi ni dia. 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E bo ma fani mo mutimi ni from price and say you cry all the essential vitamins and minerals. E peni for the ene bioglobin syrup. 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Ya conveniently once a day oba. E ma ye kama pa. 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
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I feel 0561-088-666. Now, with me, any Pharma Trust, Eddie, and come on. But FA Cup Finals, no, then they way MTN FA Cup. The grand finale, a basso den den den, the University of Ghana Sports Stadium, into Sunday the 31st of May 2026. Patrol kickoff at 6 p.m. I hope I had the Diabra, na yenche, say, Anyibiano, Dreams FC4, a coin bia, my first rush, bosset, trophy, no, omo de code de uno, every basso sa, and now Nations FC. 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Yeah, that's what it is. Now imagine say honest vacation a bay free of charge. Yes, you're turning now the amount fully paid. Yeah, you made the power. Now, by simply using your ABSA card, you could win an exclusive trip for two to Mauritius. Now, what could you any spend 350 Ghana cedis to earn an entry and enjoy additional chances with every qualifying transaction via ABSA card or ABSA digital platforms? We air the ABSA Island Escape card promo. Now, your trust him now, not just say, and yes, more winnie, a quinia, and a copy more Mauritius, and pay nine additional customers, and so, will be rewarded with an all expense paid weekend escape at a selected resort here in Ghana. So your getaway begins with just a swipe. And it's because we are used to now, also waiting me at the promo way and run it till the 31st of July 2026. It is regulated by the NLA on the Caritas Lottery platform. Terms and conditions are county and national. So your story matters. ABSA. And I all cannot see it. Now for young comfort, the new Infinix Hot 70 phony amount. 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Infinix, I say the future is now. So say comfort. I'm not such a moon, said one. You see a near my descent from Munka crack, Rabu say. I'm not a dim way, they contain a unique formula. A ma on tadim way, smell fresh. Now say a looky like brand new clothes. Now, after washing, the one they are selling with the air comfort.
ebe gu ensua udi ewro ne manu emuno udi yimuno eh ansa na wa hata ne manu na ewo na wo kwa ku yi ne manu pa na hu se de ne na mu hu mu otim zampa kama pa. So step out and let your clothes do the talking. Grab a sachet from a provision shop or market near you. Enjoy fragrance on your clothes every day. What I said, we know for days, need dreams are comfort. I say, Aji Bebia. Say, we say, any year we are down, you can't. A Seneca Kahua Semua. We are there, but they are very terrible. Hi, Grandpa. And no bit to go say, Mututu, you and I'm on top. It goes all tipsy. I was here, Emma Kaka, and how I drink my bra. Kale charcoal toothpaste. 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Was a pie fit half a fair fit. 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That's a happy smile. I didn't know because I said, hey, you see, I'm not coming real now. And the only thing is, I didn't tell you. Hey, I never tell you. Anyways, but, Center Tank. Hey, your water story tank back. I was saying, we know, hey, tried and tested. Hey, they didn't want to dance here, because I knew behind the issue. And you know, Anka, Ghana Water for YS is we only need day. Can you hold your bear home? 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Yeah. Say your cash price, we fiscal kumu kumu kwa, the kopim 200,000 Ghana cedis. Amumu webe tmea yao, they are nowhere. I say deep freezers, smart TVs, home theater systems, kitchen appliances, just a baby, and there's a mouthful, DNA. Tina say everybody is a winner in the Ungalicious Abin Waha promo. And running out to the 15th of July, 2026. Terms and conditions kakaba tawaya shena so. So hurry and don't mess out on this one. FD, I said ready in crowd three moves you and we and wajatum say a yapa. Yami admachna eje bow lande. Yeah, the Asempire FM UCL Fan Day 2026 no bro. OT Havana by now na near shishimu wana kakrana. A PSG, any Arsenal, Eddie Abueni, you know what I'm saying? But from an upper nine, no dear, you be on your journey, and we'll be having fun. Various games, be a cost of competitions, be bringing out, need now prizes. A pattern, et cetera, three, so what you say, we'll be winning prizes, like I can say, be bringing out. It's your channel upper nine, sharp, CIA, or TIVA, eh? Now, what you're making, who is my green names and then Friday? Because of the holiday, my goodness.
Wavi, I'm so chine, Saturday. My goodness. Who's that Nana Kwese? Who's that? Who's that usually address like this on Fridays? Just say, oh man, man, man. Now holiday by show Wednesday, midweek, I cried again. We watch that Tuesday over Benjamin. Ah! Oh, no, no. I'm just trying to, you only can't get it from. No, no, no, no, no. So it is Saturday, Mr. Bibri. This Saturday, why? My investor, my can you grow? It's about your Saturday, Mr. Why? This Saturday, yeah, Baya. Now you share 9 a.m. LT Havana, Tema Community 9. Now it is brought to you by Asempa 94.7 FM, powered by Adum 106.3 FM with support from Adum TV, AdumOnline.com. 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It's Yam Asia. Saturday here by Y. And you're watching. That's okay. That's okay. Okay. So, yeah, Babi Remna, yeah, D. And come up quickly. Now, promise. Promise, why? Mom, you're gonna be. You need some come on and I need you on a. And wait, you know. Yeah, the Akana Tratras, why? Yeah. 106.3 at

0: All right, could you also to once a kana baby didn't see a dink on yet twice? Right, so I was here for some time now. I am sure Seth wants to say a can't messy ship. Now, no cry, ship of Ben 178 king. Now, damn, Jumana Omudi, AB, I watch the Rubona for Sumuka Kanya, the idea, but to get more details, no, you were Adolfum B. Oyen chain, and then we are a new Ebabi Dinkomo, after Jumedia Shonkwa. Message for you, Ebabe D. Ewo Omai Ghana Emu. This is not the first time we're hearing from them or Cream Swati, I say. But AB and Aunya and Tiomuka. It's number one, Kwaba, not Faye. Yashua said there, Eshiano Etia, Nadia, so say, who be a Nayet Bia, so no. Omodia Dumi, Abusia from Patrol, number one, Kwaba. Say, Ubia, who you own. Yeah, Moluki good, pa. Blue, no, so for time, fine, pa. Nice. Okay, so, dear Dickai, you can't messy ships that I can't carry at the city, you know. You can't say, I'm a patches, a ship, man, and I do maybe.
1: Sabi, Jan and I cry one thing. Number ato de bia se jinso na obe jinso a e on ti jinso no wa se
0: wo anu wa se no
1: ti ni pasa na ye ye wo e yi bo ye se ju ni ma mu e ma ni pa ni sa for free the do na wo bi okrom ha en su su e dan se ni pa mu e sa on ti mi nko ni pa no jinso do na wo ko gu ho a se bi se bi en ka be ba ho ti ni pasa omo chi omo free ni pa mu omo ti mi nko ni pa ni pa bi sa ni e hia
0: All right.
1: 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Yeah, and a hand you're full.
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0: Okay.
2: And I have a strong

so and ye can't come and say said a menu Namakafete when you bomb punim pua goganio when you are to when you are to trick a city to do and then I have a woman and said

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0: and your cats and family, and Sadamanum, Namakafete, when you bomb Punim, Pua Gorganio, and you ask when you are to take a sim, and you do, and then I have a woman, and I'm sensed and was young, and whatever the idea, and I want to ask you, and I say, go to Baba, but you never have a friend of the car. But yeah,
1: Yakwale, Yatanaja, Chapo,
0: O Yaskopete, O Payan Tunjamete, Kamasipet, when you're Sadia, Yakina David, and Kasa.

0: As I gra tissue one trenso, then you have some you a kick me for the one corner there, chinko food, bufu, omo, and then ya gra. What about you cry, and then at that one, and no end up any forces, baby, the check on the baby, a quadri, and I was with ye, what we are to my way, and I didn't see a quadrian coffee at this yamra, and then I broke Pomoka Mutimbe PM Womangana, who be PM with you saying, Ejanabia, and I just say, Avraho, mame back, who appear here, no other baby Womangana, ah, rather. 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

0: 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I just a training at Dawa, your brain, you know, abrovotia, anchor, sabrain, anchor what in Quanquania, and Azebia, anchor what Mukase, Nanka, Jawa, Futurum, and Credit, and now what you are much less than what one as a summon and so, says one as a say, Eddie, I tram cran and Abram could tell you, young, and no cran by her, what could dinner boy. I didn't have one masambre what one and animal said what I said agro hona unicom team member I won for time we cried why time my friend is Shadrach Abibu well pay you know baby on the team quite fast for a brand and woman channel
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2: 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If you are so far, and I'm going to say, and I'll confess my bros so many people. What's my thing? Can't take? And I'm not brewa, won't get in shape move, a brewa, what bonnet bread do in shape you're watching. 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
6: And yet, in this report, I say, I say, baby, the baller, I will wage out by any cause issues, no than so man. But some can only if you are a by moon who said that's not the situation. I hear for no so dear, was some crumb of boy, only you on gutters and send a bear and soon be flu. In say, yeah, yeah, be who say, Hano, oh my block it, and soon if some of my lamb soon and ever, no my block it, ever. Send a bear on being a quiet tons as in ever hand. And when they cause it, and they are you when it may trim because I met it down so my hand, I met it, I say, Hakaka. In the means of me. 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In see me, I say, Ahano, I say, ya bam bib. Now, yes, stop here and sassin it on top. Yet, to me, clay, it's our blockage, you know, my own. Nina quite a deep way, a chagata, and then man soon quite a money bessin, and a bear and soon every round crop of you. And so they will see you quite a better baby on the sofa, and there I do on crop of you. It's a situation I at Timon. So, one month I am Manka, you name Sassa, and it's here, and I need a judicial wage at Babufona, air cause it, sass situation, ever. My Yamia do me the root cause of. 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
6: my
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7: the property owners okay you have to call them tell them that where they are who they are building or situated they are building here it is not the best so you need to be monitored if they understand fine if they don't understand if there's any suggestion that they bring for us to move on no to me yes they have to vacate the place and then we demolish the place
8: there's no other option than demolition
7: no there's no option exactly so even some of them even move they vacated the house already so the structure are here and some people are not in. Are you getting it? People are not in. They are not staying in. So themselves they vacated. So they know that the next option is to demolish and have a proper demarcation here. So if you don't take time and when the dam is full, it's not open on time and the dam collapse, meaning that it will affect everybody here, even including Kasua up to Abekalapa Circle, even the whole Odoko. The whole area, the whole Ghana, even Greater Accra.
0: Opanyini Isaac Nelson Akrobo tu wano ena gasout. 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
0: 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So two from good also to me first of all. 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
0: 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To my see ankran su de ni was a stop galamse now. 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For su mensan so message I wanna so edia ba was Amsterdam Holland. E one am the free air ban was a dukas body munisize o munisize a crack. Na the adru swano yang kwai voice of the day.
10: We are going to say, Obi, a refugee. What do you mean, Pabi? Refugee.
11: As I say, refugee match.
10: Hey.
11: Tell me about that.
10: Refugee, Obi, or free, you can follow my Bible club, refugee, but why Obi, you want match? Okay, Africa. What's a refugee? But can I follow this is cow, crown? Oh, no, I'll come, Massim. I'm on roof, but you know, Mama. Refugee. Strangers, from stranger.
12: If I was say
10: strangers, come out to cry for a bit of a madura. Refugees. That's a girl in your country. Refugee.
12: Okay.
10: Come to cry, my dear. I'm standing here, and I'll back and say, hey, look at you.
12: Town, what's that, baby?
10: Thank
11: you. I said, refugee. Referee, FIFA, and Aquafa, referee number.
12: FIFA, Aquafa, referee number. Add a number.
11: US. So we are only digging a format this
12: week. FIFA the referee free
11: US.
12: US. Eba a big brimha big match. Sir referee no refugee.
11: What time?
12: Toto yenga mumi no wana echa.
11: Emia.
10: Na wa abia mi nyaye. 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
0: 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And confirm my Mr. Mabon, if you didn't yet, Kwame, you never had to what? I wish maybe the WG. Hey, Azamon, now are you only Yami Palm Menada? Nyami Chrome, a brew, Yami Palm Menada, I promise. 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Happy birthday kasiye pa Enko Enfama eye Pate Samuel. Pate Samuel Unimac. With my whole
13: 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And the head I bring. Deacom. 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
6: 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Allah, motion.
7: Oba, Vicia, that was sent to you. I don't know what to be the war. You hear, and you see when you saw. Obviously, on the fire, Kaina sent to you. Momo day.

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1: 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Osanipa. 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
4: 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Yeah, you're massive. A feed you, Jai. 30th May 2026. We have won a buyer day. And my buyer day. And then you feel you for Champions League. A buyer us now. And now Paris Saint-Germain. She just see a warming in shelter match. And then we're just screen so quick. See a van at my community night. A sample from UCL fan day. A feed. Aya, Jai. Our bunny sauce on Concro. And open 19. Yeah, dear good. Yeah, hold on. Yeah, Teddy and Pines. As you. Five for side football competition. We know this shoot out challenge. A man in Mema. Flip the bottle challenge. Fun quiz. Sack race. Just a bit brave. I tell you a big deal if you went to this one. After your telling me. 4 p.m. I had the grand finale. Arsenal versus PSG. Yes, sure. Giants, Chris, or not. Let my community. Yes, sure. To my family, yes, and better. Wine and weenie. That's a match in the bonnery. You have to must swap a preparation. So, Nasa Bonin Kumasasi. Solo cool.

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